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2: Good morning, I'm Fani Schoeman with your news headlines at 5:30 on the 22nd of July. The adjustment in President Ramaphosa's bid to set to be handed down on Friday. The government aims to save 1.5 billion rand through grant reviews. And in rugby, 8 junior box return to strengthen the Lion Rugby Cup squad. Stay tuned for the next bulletin at 6 o'clock. Let's quickly look at your weather for today and tomorrow. We're expecting some rain tomorrow. We're starting off at the Strand, Helderberg area, Gordons Bay, Somerset West. Today we can expect a cooler day with some cloud conditions and a bit of sunshine. Maximum 16 and a minimum of 9 with a wind speed of 11 kilometers per hour. Tomorrow we can expect cooler weather with some rain to be expected. Temperatures only maximum of 14 and a minimum of 6 with a wind speed of 30. 13 kilometers per hour. And in Grabouw, also very similar conditions. Today we can expect a cloudy day with some sunshine, also a little bit cooler than normal. 16 maximum, minimum of 9. Tomorrow it's going to be a rainy day with cloud conditions. Maximum 14 and a minimum of 6 for Grabouw. If we move to Stellenbosch, it's going to be a sunny day but with some clouds. A maximum 17 degrees and a minimum of 11. Tomorrow we can expect also a bit of rain with temperatures and maximum of only 15 and a minimum of 7. And in Cape Town, it's going to be a cool day today with cloud conditions and maximum 16 and a minimum of 11. Tomorrow we can expect some rain. Same temperatures to be expected, a maximum of 16 and a minimum of 8 with a wind speed today of 15 kilometers, and it will increase tomorrow with a maximum of 19 kilometers per hour. I'm Fani Schoeman with your news headlines and your weather for this morning.
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2: Ons kyk vinnig weer na die verkeer en kyk of daar enige probleme is. Op hierdie oomblik nog niks regtig om te rapporteer nie. 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I'm just reminding you on the N2 inbound direction westbound, the stationary vehicle on the N2 inbound at ramp from the M3 north, left shoulder close, drive carefully. Then at the table view, the mountain marine drive, traffic lights are not working at Dolphin Beach. And then on the N1 outbound direction, direction eastbound, roadworks on the N1 outbound at ramp to Kills River Road. That's the R300 south, left shoulder close, drive carefully. 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

0: It's Sam Smith with Diamonds, and before that we had a little bit of Story of My Life, One Direction. 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
0: Good morning, I'm Vilna van Rooyen with your news at 2 minutes past six. The judgment in President Ramaphosa's bid is set to be handed down on Friday. The government aims to save 1.5 billion rand through grant reviews and rugby. Eight junior box returned to strengthen the Lions Curry Cup squad. We begin with the top story in this hour. The Western Cape High Court will deliver judgment in President Cyril Ramaphosa's urgent application to halt the impeachment committee on Friday. He is seeking an interdict to halt the committee's proceedings pending a review of the Section 89 Independent Panel report. Ramaphosa's lawyers argued in court last week that subjecting a sitting head of state to an impeachment inquiry on the back of a flawed report would be a humiliation. Advocate Darlene Mpofu, representing the MK party, argued that Ramaphosa failed to make a case for irreparable harm. Minister of Social Development Dina Pule says the government aims to save 1.5 billion rand through the South African Social Security Agency's Social Grant Review Programme during the 2026-2027 financial year. Pule told the media the reviews are designed to ensure only eligible beneficiaries receive grants while preventing fraud and incorrect payments. She said the savings can be redirected to other government priorities while protecting the long-term sustainability of the social assistance system.
3: This grant review process also continues to guard against the wasteful government resources in line with the already pressured government fiscus. The more we save, the more our people are covered with social assistance. These measures are intended to enhance service delivery, improve operational efficiency, and ensure the cost-effective administration of social assistance while safeguarding the system.
0: The Forum for South Africa says the permanent forfeiture of 325 million rand in assets linked to alleged Tembisa hospital fraud suspect Hangwani Morgan Mwaumela is a major step in the fight against corruption. The Forum's Tebogo Mashilompane believes more stolen assets must be recovered and everyone involved in the scandal, including public officials, must be arrested and prosecuted. Mashilompane added that corruption in the healthcare sector deprives patients of essential services.
4: Corruption in the healthcare sector is a direct attack on the poor, the vulnerable, and every South African who depends on public hospitals for life-saving treatment. Money stolen from hospitals translates into medicine shortages, failing infrastructure, and unnecessary suffering for patients.
0: In international news, US President Donald Trump says they will take care of Yemen's Iran-aligned Houthi rebels if they follow through on their threatened blockade of Saudi ports. The crucial shipping lanes of the Red Sea run along Yemen's coast. A full closure of Bab el-Mandeb could cut global oil supply by 7%. The Houthis' armed forces have imposed a maritime embargo against Saudi Arabia in retaliation for a Saudi blockade of ports and airports in Houthi-controlled northwestern Yemen. Trump says they will make sure Bab el-Mandeb is not closed.
5: If something like that happens, we take care of it. You know, we've done that with the Houthis before, and we haven't heard from them in a while since we did what we did originally. That was about 45 days of very powerful action we took against the Houthis. And we've had no problem with the Houthis. They've had no problem with us for a long period of time, including during this conflict.
0: In rugby news, the Lions Curry Cup squad had been strengthened by the return of eight junior Springboks from the Junior World Championship in Georgia. Coach Mziwake Nkosi says this, together with the strong performances by several young players in the opening loss against the Cheetahs, will make the Lions a threat for the rest of the tournament and the future. He says the junior box will probably get rested for the next match against the Pumas after successfully defending their title in Tbilisi, but will join the squad soon. And then the financial indicators. The dollar trades at 16 rand 45 cents, and the euro at 18 rand 76 cents. One British pound costs 22 rand 1 cent, and Bitcoin trades at $66,254. Gold sells at $4,081.02 a fine ounce, and Brent crude oil is quoted at $88.89 a barrel. The story making headlines, the judgment in President Ramaphosa's bid is set to be handed down on Friday. Taking a look at the weather for today, partly cloudy. Here in the Helderberg, it could reach a maximum of 17 degrees, Grabouw and Cape Town 15, and Stellenbosch 16 degrees. For Helderberg FM News and Weather, I am Wilnay van Rooyen.
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6: Good morning. It is 7 minutes past six. 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When life hits you with an unexpected dent, rely on the team boasting top accreditations across the Western Cape. De Jong's collaborates closely with leading insurers to ensure you back on the road as quickly and safely as possible. They're all about honesty, respect and superior workmanship, done right the first time. 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De Jong's Panel Beating Centre, the name you can rely on. Your traffic in the Helderberg this morning is free-flowing, no problems or obstructions that I can see at this moment. Outside of the Helderberg on the N2 outbound in an eastbound direction, there's a stationary vehicle on the N2 outbound after the ramp to Muway. On the N2 inbound towards Cape Town, slow-moving traffic towards Robert Sobukwe Road. Congestion on the R300 ramp to the N1 inbound, that is the Stellenberg interchange just after the R300 north. Also in Kales River, Stellenbosch Arterial Road in a westbound direction, slow moving traffic at Nooyensfontein Road. If you maybe know of something else on the roads, do share it with me on the WhatsApp line 021 100 6936. I am Rochelle van der Merwe with your latest traffic update on Helderberg FM 93.6.
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0: It's Lola Young with Messi here on Helderberg FM 93.6. Good morning and welcome to the Timbald HFM Breakfast Show. I am Vulnay.
1: And I guess it is Shal.
0: Are we here up until 9 a.m. keeping you entertained and informed on a Wednesday?
1: Ay, it was a Tuesday survive.
0: Oh, thank goodness.
1: It wasn't actually a bad Tuesday.
0: No, I had my Tuesday this morning. Yeah.
1: Oopsie. So your Wednesday was Tuesday.
0: Yeah, so, but now it's done. Tuesday needs to stop now. It's done now.
1: It's Wednesday. It's just after 6. It's 13 minutes past 6. So it's officially Wednesday.
0: It's officially Wednesday.
1: No more Tuesday. Yeah, next same.
0: No clock. I get it. Before 5, you know, it's still dragging a little bit.
1: Yes.
0: Now, from 6 a.m., that's gone. When the day officially starts.
1: Yes,
0: exactly.
1: We have unity on that one.
0: I love it. Maar, Rochelle, gee gou vir ons 'n bietjie die hooftrekke uit die belangrikste nuusblaai soos op die 22ste Julie. 2026.
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0: Looking at Gauteng, the Star writes the Alternative Information and Development Centre sharply criticised the National Treasury's decision to withhold billions of rand in funding from dozens of municipalities. The paper reports the centre says the move punishes poor households while failing to address the root causes of the financial crisis at South Africa's local government level. Sowetan then reports a security guard testified in the court case of Usimusikat Mtlala that he wounded one of the two suspected assassins when they tried to shoot taxi boss Joe Ferrari Sibanyoni at the gate of the estate where he lives. And the Citizen writes, according to labour experts, the issuance of false medical certificates or sick notes costs the economy around 19 billion rand annually.
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0: 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And secondly, it is reported that the Special Investigation Unit will probe Kokstad's finances. And finally, from Namibia, Republican in Windhoek reports Namibians can expect to pay around 1,882 rand for a one-way flight between Windhoek and Johannesburg and 1,939 rand to Cape Town when the country's national airways, Namibia Air, takes off as intended. The prices do not include tax. And secondly, the paper writes one of the 3 defendants in the Hochfeld marijuana case, Armand Schultz, will not receive bail like his co-accused. The High Court in Windhoek dismissed his appeal against the refusal of bail because he is still a flight risk. And aye, there's as always something going on, but there's also some good news. Rochelle, wat 'n storie het jy vir ons volgend?
1: Vanoggend is 'n baie lekker storie, dis 'n skoolstorie.
0: Hey.
1: So, jy weet, Suid-Afrika, ons doen springbokke.
0: Mm-hmm.
1: Ons doen UFC.
0: Ons doen UFC.
1: Ons doen golf.
0: Ons doen golf.
1: Tennis.
0: Tennis. Bafana sokker.
1: Sokker.
0: Ja.
1: Dan het ons die mense wat 7000 triljoen kilometer hardloop vir charities.
0: Ja, ons het ook mense wat skaapskeer.
1: Wat skaapskeer, ja. So ons klomp goed wat Suid-Afrika doen en hierdie is een van hulle. So imagine, you know, traveling all the way from South Africa to Hong Kong.
0: Ooh.
1: Yes, walking into one of the biggest coral competitions in the world and then leaving as the most awarded choir at the entire festival.
0: So wait, just to clarify, coral is singing.
1: Yes, coral is jou koor.
0: So,
1: ja, dis 'n koor kompetisie.
0: I love it.
1: So nou het jy kinders, mans, seuns wat Hong Kong toe gaan om te gaan sing en hulle loop dan weg most awarded choir at the entire festival.
0: Love it.
1: So that is exactly what the boys from Kearsney College Choir have just done. The choir recently returned home after making an incredible international debut at the World Choral Festival in Hong Kong. They were competing against more than 70 choirs from 19 different countries, and they certainly made sure that South African flag was flying high. Kearsney entered two categories, youth choirs and show choirs, and they won gold in both.
0: Ooh.
1: Their show choir performance scored an incredible 90.8%, while their youth choir performance earned a fantastic 87.3%. The success earned them a place in the Grand Prix concert, where the very best choirs from around the world came together, from children's choirs to university choirs to adult choirs, folklore groups, pop and jazz ensembles. And Kearsney College was the only choir representing Africa.
0: Yo.
1: The best, but the awards didn't stop there. The boys went on to win Best Interpretation of Music, Best Stage Presence, and then the prestigious Jury Prize, awarded by an international panel of 38 conductors from 17 countries.
0: That's massive.
1: Nay? So in total, the choir came home with 5 major awards, making them the most awarded choir at the festival. But perhaps the most special part of the story is that the 44 boys who traveled to Hong Kong, 26 were on their very first international choir tour.
0: Aww.
1: And for 10 of them, it was their first time ever leaving South Africa.
0: Hey.
1: So they didn't just take music to the other side of the world. They took a little piece of South Africa with them. And it seems Hong Kong loved them right back. The boys became so popular with locals that random photo shoots apparently became almost a daily occurrence. Oh, instant fame, boys. Their director, Bernard Krier, says the real benefit was not only the medals, but the friendship, the masterclasses, the international experience, and of course, the chance to experience Asian culture and cuisine. What an incredible achievement. 5 awards, 1 very proud South African choir, and 44 young men who have shown the world exactly what happens when talent, teamwork, and a whole lot of passion come together. Kearsney College Choir, you have made South Africa incredibly proud.
0: Oh man, let me tell you, this is moments like this that you will never forget in your life.
1: No.
0: I think this has changed who, you know, what they've seen, what they know and all of that. And it makes me incredibly proud to see South Africa being able to not just represent our country, but our continent in what they do. And I absolutely love it. Rochelle is besig hier vir fotootjies te kry.
1: Ek wil eintlik net sien, daar's 'n hele op sosiale media, is daar 'n hele video van wat hulle doen.
0: Mm.
1: Ek wil net eintlik sien, hulle is in Durban, hulle is in KwaZulu-Natal.
0: Oh, okay.
1: So Kearsney College in KwaZulu-Natal.
0: Okay.
1: Amazing, amazing
0: guys. Look
1: at
0: them do fantastic things. And we should be out here celebrating each and everyone's, you know, little achievements. May
1: yes.
0: it be... You know, jy het opgestaan vanoggend. Hey, look here, I am proud of you.
1: Small wins.
0: Small wins.
1: You maybe got up half an hour earlier.
0: Yeah, well done.
1: Yeah, well done to you.
0: Yeah.
1: You went to bed maybe half an hour earlier.
0: That is an achievement. That's something that I'm struggling with.
1: Ek sê met Bel in die aand en sy wil my klim nou in die bed.
0: Ja, ek dink ook so. Yeah. Ek was gister aand daar op die bank, toe was daar vir my van die computerkamer af gegal, ek moet bed toe gaan.
1: That is now by your delicious man.
0: Yes, by my delicious man.
1: Yes.
0: Bly ingeskakel, nog lekker musiek, ons het Lucky Rothman op volgende met die Heuwels Fantasties, nog een.
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0: Charliesberg met Brand. 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
0: Good morning, I'm Wilnay van der Rooyen with your news headlines at 32 minutes past 6. The DA says Minister Poulet has failed to provide a credible plan to fix SASSA. Minister Gwarube discusses funded posts and schooling capacity with the Treasury and Motorsport. The former MotoGP world champion leaves Yamaha for Honda. Stay tuned to Helderberg FM for more on these stories at 7.
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3: Good morning. It is 27 minutes before 7. Taking a look at your traffic in the Helderberg, all the traffic seems free-flowing. No problems or obstructions that I can see at the moment in the Helderberg area. Outside of the Helderberg, on congestion on the N7 south at the ramp from the N1 outbound, left lane is closed. You can expect delays. Then there is queuing traffic at Highlands Drive. That is at in Mitchell's Plain on the M7 Jakes Gerwel Drive. Stationary vehicle on the N7 north at the ramp from Plattekloof Road. The left shoulder is closed. Please drive carefully. Also congestion on Black River Parkway. That is the M5 north ramp to the N2 inbound at the M5. If you maybe know of anything else on the road, do share it with me on the WhatsApp line 021 100 6936. I am Rochelle van der Merwe with your latest traffic update on Helderberg FM 93.6.
0: Then quickly looking at your weather for today. Currently right now in the Helderberg, 11 degrees Celsius with some fair weather. Now the air is very dry and there is a light breeze of 11 kilometers per hour in the southwestern direction. For the rest of the day, you can expect partly cloudy weather with highs of 16 to 18 degrees Celsius and lows of 10 to 12 degrees Celsius. So just a recap, right now 11 degrees Celsius, fair weather with the air being very dry and there being a light breeze of 11 kilometers per hour in the southwestern direction. For the rest of the day, you can expect partly cloudy weather with highs of 16 to 18 degrees Celsius and lows of 10 to 12 degrees Celsius. 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

0: It's Omi with Hula Hoop en om gaan ons weer eens met nog 'n week. Voor dit het ons die beautiful tune van Demi Lee Moore gehad, daai gevoel. Ons kyk of dit op in die top 3 van jou local top 10 sal wees môre. En dan ook Alex Warren Bloodline featuring Jelly Roll.
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0: It's 5:45 and good morning. 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
3: 3 weke.
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3: 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Like, do you yes. get, so yeah. you get your salmi and your veggies and your fruits and your flacy and all yeah. of those?
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3: So jy wys jou omgee vir iemand en jou sies tog jammer shame en ek's lief vir jou en al daai goeders met kos.
0: Ja. 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Dankie dat jy na my gekyk het.
3: Dankie vir my extra pudding.
0: Ja. Maar kom ons keer terug na jou breakfast triple play. We've got a soundtrack here to carry you over the midweek hump. It is that time of the morning. We're going to be traveling a decade, a time through 3 completely different eras. Rochelle, our song from the 80s.
3: So we lift off in 1983 with a gravel-voiced legend at the absolute peak of his powers, Rod Stewart. Mm-hmm. He dropped Baby Jane, that massive synth rock lead single from his Body Wishes album. While it became his last ever number one single in the UK, it was an absolute monster right here at home, smashing its way right to number one on the South African charts and finishing as the 7th biggest song of the entire year locally. It's got that signature 80s strut to get your blood pumping this morning.
0: And then we're going to take a 10-year leap and fast forward to 1993 to inject some serious uplifting energy into the mix. So British dance icons M People released One Night in Heaven, a track that proved to be an absolute airplay juggernaut. Now it became the most played song on UK radio, topping the US Billboard dance charts and also featuring a sun-soaked music video that was shot across Barcelona and Sitges?
3: Yes.
0: Never heard of that place before, but either way, it was driven by this huge soulful vocals and a driving house beat, and I think this is just pure positive motivation for your Wednesday.
3: And finally, we fast forward another 10 years and we land in 2003 for a track that is equal parts polished pop and unintentional comedy. Irish boy band D-Side scored a massive UK and Irish top 10 hit with Invisible. written by legendary hitmakers Desmond Child and Andreas Carlson. It is a impeccable crafted 2000s acoustic pop track, The Twist. Well, music critics quickly dubbed it the ultimate stalker's

0: it's open, it doesn't matter.
1: Yeah,
0: Moenie. It's a fence. They can lock you up and throw away the key.
1: Maak soos daai die resies perd en kyk net vorentoe.
0: Ja, sit jou oogklappe aan.
1: Ja, sit jou oogklappe aan en daar gaat jy.
0: Mm.
1: But it's three distinct decades, three massive anthems to power you through the rest of your week. 1983, 1993 and 2003. And starting off with the raspy voice of Rod Stewart, Baby Jane.

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0: 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Good morning! Hopefully all is well. You are ready to go. It is Wednesday, which is fantastic. Ons is half pad hierdie week.
3: Ja.
0: Dis amper Vrydag.
3: Ja, dankie tog.
0: Dankie tog.
3: Amper payday.
0: Amper payday. Ek vergeet elke keer oor payday.
3: Ek moet jou altyd herinner van payday.
0: Girl,
3: ek dink jy is net soos, dis payday wanneer jou foon gaan cha-ching.
0: Ja, meanwhile I'm be stressing because I'm like, okay, cool, like my money is running out, but I still forget that payday is happening.
3: Yes, so you be like, "Hoe gaan ek geldjie kry?"
0: Ja. En dan is dit payday, so ek so, okay.
3: Wat doen jy? Ja, dan is wat geldjie kry. Dis waar my cha-ching vandaan kom.
0: But hopefully you've got some lekker coffee with you right now, but it's time to crank up those car speakers because the Schmidhauser Breakfast Battle is officially live. Now, today is July 22nd, and today in pop music history, we have two contenders that dropped on the same day. Now, one was in 2013 and the other one in 2015. We've gotten British-Irish boy band Royalty taking on a Scandinavian pop powerhouse duet. Let us meet our contenders.
3: In corner number one, we've got One Direction, best song ever. So it was released on 22nd of July 2013 as a lead single from their massive Midnight Memories album. So this track was an absolute juggernaut when it dropped in the winter of 2013. It debuted and peaked at number 2 on both the UK single chart and the US Billboard Hot 100. And the only reason it didn't hit number 1 was because it ran into two of the biggest songs of the entire decade, Avicii's Wake Me Up and Robin Thicke's Blurred Lines. So here in South Africa, it was a total sensation, climbing all the way to number 8 on the South African charts. Its energy, it's nostalgic, and it's pure boy band joy. If you know all the words to this chorus, well, corner number 1 needs your vote.

0: But then standing in corner number two, released exactly 2 years later on July 22nd, 2015, it's Swedish pop star Zara Larsson and UK singer-songwriter Mnek. That's interesting.
1: It sounds almost like Mnek.
0: Yeah, Maneta Mnek.
1: Mnek.
0: Mnek.
1: Okay.
0: And it's with their song Never Forget You. Now, you might have forgotten about this song. I have forgotten about this song. And then I heard it and I'm like, oh my word, I love this song. So this song was an ultimate breakout hit for both these artists. It combines Zara's soaring vocals with Mnek's deep R&B tones over this massive electronic beat. So Never Forget You hit number one in Sweden. It cracked the top 10 in the 9 countries, also earning multi-platinum certifications in 16 countries worldwide.
1: Sure.
0: It was also the very first time either Zara or Mnek cracked the US Billboard Hot 100, climbing all the way to number 13. It is an emotional, fast-paced song that is guaranteed to give you that extra boost of energy behind the wheel this morning.

0: Two legendary tracks dropped on the exact same date, July 22nd. Are you turning it up for the nostalgic pop rock energy of One Direction's Best Song Ever? Or are you blasting the dance pop vocals of Zara Larsson and MNEC's Never Forget You, Vilnay?
1: Do you know what?
0: Yes.
1: I was on the fence about this because I love One Direction's Best Song Ever.
0: Draadsitter.
1: Ek en my niggies was het ook met specifiek met hierdie liedjie het ons gesê wie's wie. Ek was apparently Harry Styles gewees.
0: Ah, okay.
1: Ja, my ouer, die oudste niggie, sy was Zayn gewees, want sy sê altyd daar by ons, so she, you know, kind of left the group. Do you get it? Yeah.
0: Okay,
1: goed. We did a whole dance to this, but I think because I haven't heard Never Forget You in such a long time, I'll have to go with Never Forget You this morning.
0: So we have unity.
1: Yay!
0: We have unity. I'm also voting for Never Forget You.
1: So if you just tuned in, you have no idea what we're talking about, these are the two songs you need to vote for your Schmidhauser Breakfast Battle. But which one will win this morning?

0: 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Are we team Best Song Ever from One Direction or team Zara Larsson with Never Forget You? While we wait for your answer, Benson Boone is here to say, sorry, I'm here for someone else.
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Sorry, I'm here for someone else. But you know what? It's okay, Benson, because I am here for the Schmidhauser Breakfast Battle. Are you Team One Direction, Best Song Ever, or Team Zara Larsson, Never Forget You?

0: It's Zara Larsson and Imnek. Never forget you before that One Direction. Best song ever.
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0: It is that time of the morning. If the breakfast battle didn't get you moving or your brain working, then this will. Because it is time for the random fact of the day. And this morning at 48 minutes past 7, Rochelle is the one to bring us this fact. Rochelle, wat het jy vir ons vanoggend?
3: So, what do you think is the national... What is the national flower of South Africa? Do you know?
0: The Protea, the King Protea.
3: The King Protea.
0: Yeah, but...
3: Right. So, what do you think is the national flower of the Netherlands? Tulips.
0: Yes.
3: Alright, so the random fact that might surprise you, the national flower of the Netherlands isn't actually the tulip.
0: You're joking.
3: I'm serious. They've got fields and fields and rows and rows and fields and fields and fields in the Netherlands of tulips.
0: Yes.
3: But it's not their national flower.
0: Okay.
3: The Netherlands is famous around the world for its incredible tulip fields. So you would probably assume the tulip is the country's official national flower. But technically it isn't. Tulips are actually native to Central Asia and parts of the southeastern Europe. They were introduced to the Netherlands centuries ago and became incredibly popular, eventually turning the country into one of the world's biggest tulip growing regions. So my favorite flower is a tulip.
0: My sister shouldn't work.
3: Love tulips. Mm. So what is the actual national flower of the Netherlands?
0: You moet ek nou, ek weet nie, sal seker snaaks naam of iets.
3: Is jy reg?
0: Nee, maar okay.
3: Kyk, dish. The humble daisy. Yep. So while millions of tourists visit the Netherlands to see endless fields of colourful tulips, the country's official national flower is the simple, cheerful daisy. So next time someone asks you to name the Netherlands' national flower, don't automatically just say tulip. You can confidently

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1: Gaan jy ten minste terwyl jy jou moment vat vir ons musiek speel?
0: Yes.
1: Okay.
0: Maar ons gaan nog 'n moment vat terwyl ons musiek speel.
1: Okay.
0: Want op hierdie dag, 'n jaar terug, we lost an absolute legend. Who is Ozzy Osbourne?
1: Oh.
0: Yes. So he's one of my all-time favorite artists. That man influenced a lot of my personality and whatever. Kom af my release vraag. Ek het eintlik vir die video voice van my Ozzy imitation van back in the day. So this morning, just to celebrate Ozzy and also the fact that I need to wrap my head around the daisy.
1: A year.
0: It's been a year.
1: It's been a... What?
0: It feels like yesterday.
1: Exactly. Ek is nou heeltemal totally shocked en nou dit sê dat I don't know when Ozzy is nou al 'n jaar.
0: 'N jaar. Het voel asof hy nog steeds gister nog grappe gemaak het.
1: Dit voel vir my asof het gister nuus gebreek het. Oom Ozzy is, you know, he's moved along.
0: Yeah.
1: Hi, Nia.
0: Exactly. So, you know what? Let's listen to one of their most well-known songs, Black Sabbath, Paranoid. And let's think about the legend that was Ozzy Osbourne.
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0: 15 minutes past 8 o'clock and good morning. Welcome to the Timbuld HFM Breakfast Show. It is Wednesday and like I always say, it's my favorite day of the week because it's time to get a little bit wide. Now, right in the heart of our neighboring town of Stellenbosch lies a true sanctuary. Now, this is a place I have visited numerous times throughout my time living there. Actually, I still live there. And it's a place of incredible calm, but also a powerhouse of world-class conservation and scientific research. Now, this month actually marks quite a historic new chapter for this treasured space because following a period of profound transition and loss, the Stellenbosch University Botanical Garden has officially appointed its very first female curator in its rich history. Someone who has already guided the garden through some of its toughest moments. So please welcome to Wild Wednesday the brand new curator of the Stellenbosch University Botanical Garden, Annerie Senekal. Good morning, Annerie, and huge congratulations.
3: Good morning. Thank you so much.
0: Hi, Annerie, can you hear us? Okay, it seems to be very, very soft. So, Annerie, what we're going to do, we're going to quickly play a quick song and then we're going to phone you on a different line to have a proper chat. So, just stay tuned. We're going to listen to some Brendan Piper, Dis Alles Jy.
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0: Dis Brendan Piper, dis alles jy hier op Helderberg FM 93.6 en vanoggend gesels ons bietjie met Annerie Cynical. Nou wie is sy? Sy is die splinter nuwe curator van die Stellenbosch Universiteit Botaniese Tuin. 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
1: Nee.
0: Kyk hier, dit is een van my all-time favorite places in Stellenbosch. 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
1: Oh, wow.
0: So this is an absolutely incredible place, and I also just once again want to congratulate Annerie Cynical for, you know, for getting this new position. Good morning, Annerie, and congratulations.
2: Good morning. Thank you so much, and thank you for having me on the show.
0: Any time. Now, Annerie, official congratulations on your appointment. You are literally stepping into the shoes of botanical legends like Dr. Hans and also the late, greatly Mr. Dr. Donovan Kirkwood. How does it feel to, you know, officially take the reins as the very first woman curator in the garden's history?
2: Of course, I feel very honored to become part of this long line of curators. As you say, a few of them are quite legendary, especially in this historic garden. So I'm very happy to form part of that, and I'm very excited to continue their work, especially with regards to contributing to plant conservation close to home here, where we have such an incredible diversity but also have so many plants that are facing extinction.
0: Yeah, and the thing is, every plant scientist has an origin story. So can you maybe quickly take me back to growing up in Tabazimbi at the foot of the Waterberg with, you know, a wildlife loving dad and a biology teacher mom? How did you make the jump from studying music to falling completely in love with the world of plants?
2: Well, I think I always loved nature growing up. I was lucky to grow up in this small town that you mentioned, and being outside and being in nature was part of daily life. So although music was a big part of my life growing up, I always had a deep love for nature. So it was quite an easy transition to make.
0: Fantastic.
1: Oh, wow. So you've actually been holding the fort as acting curator for the past 9 months following Dr. Kirkwood's passing, while also managing your previous role as assistant curator. Looking back on that transition, what was the biggest challenge in keeping this living laboratory flourishing during a period of such deep uncertainty?
2: Well, the biggest challenge really was just dealing with the loss of Donovan.
0: Hi, Annerie.
2: Person to work with.
0: Hi, Annerie. Do you mind just repeating that sentence again? We lost you there for a second.
2: No problem. So what I was just saying is the biggest challenge really was just dealing with the loss of Donovan Kirkwood. He was an incredible person to work with. He was a wonderful mentor for all of us, and he really filled a very big space, not just at the garden, but in the plant conservation community. So we have an incredible team at the garden, so we managed very well, but that was really the biggest challenge.
1: Oh, wow. So for anyone driving to work right now this morning listening who views the Botanical Garden simply as a gorgeous place to grab a coffee and stroll through the trees, what is the real behind-the-scenes science happening there every day, especially regarding our threatened fynbos?
2: Sorry, you broke up and I didn't hear your entire question.
1: Oh, wow, the lines are not working with us. It's those gremlins,
0: aren't they? The gremlins are back.
1: The gremlins are back. So the question that I asked is, for anyone driving to work right now or who views the Botanical Garden simply as a gorgeous place to grab a coffee and stroll through the trees, what is the real behind-the-scenes science happening there every day, especially regarding our threatened fynbos?
2: So yeah, there's quite a lot happening behind the scenes, or actually it's not even necessarily behind the scenes, but the big thing that we're contributing to is protecting our local flora. There's a lot of threatened species, so I think a lot of your listeners might know, but the Cape is one of the most biodiverse places on Earth. But at the same time, we're currently going through a phase where we're losing a lot of plant species. So we, along with other gardens and partners, work on this by supporting research on threatened species, and this includes figuring out how to grow them properly so that we can one day put them back in their natural habitat. And it also includes doing in the field conservation work where we target species to collect them and to make sure that we grow them in the garden again so that we have backups of those species for restoration and reintroduction.
1: Wow. So, and here I'm sitting and I'm thinking to myself, you know, and then there's children walking around just picking all the trees and the shrubs and damaging them, and they don't know anything that's going on. So, as the first woman to lead the garden, has this milestone brought any unique perspectives or fun new approaches to how you connect with the public and your team of horticulturists? There we go.
2: Yeah, horticulturist. You know, I don't think my priorities are necessarily defined by my gender. I don't think that that makes my perspective different. But my priorities are defined by the needs of this garden. And, you know, as I mentioned, there's this incredible diversity, and botanical gardens have a really important role across the world in conserving these plants, but also in public engagement and education. So that's really where my focus will be.
0: That is fantastic.
1: Well done. I would say well done. And, you know, I actually, to me, it feels fitting that a role like this goes actually to a woman, because...
0: Yeah, Mother Nature.
1: Exactly. Mother Nature, number one. And number two, women are more nurturing.
0: Yes.
1: So I think women can give a plant a lot more, you know, chats and water and, you know, motivate the plant to give its best flower. So it makes sense to me.
0: Yeah. But, Anuri, you're also currently finalizing a massive 5-year strategy for the garden, which is focusing on conservation and education. Now, for our Helderberg listeners that are listening right now who want to maybe support the mission in their own backyards, what are some simple, practical ways we can help protect local biodiversity at home?
2: Sure, there are so many things that people can do. One of the big things that I would say, as I mentioned, there's a lot of plants growing extinct as we speak. And one of the largest threats to that is the fact that they're still losing habitat to the development of buildings and roads and agriculture. And of course, those things are important. But I would highly encourage anybody who is a landowner or who has a voice in development to be very careful with the land that they develop and to make sure that they consult with professionals, because once those things are lost, it's very difficult to get them back. But then for everybody else, there's a lot of other ways. So one thing you can do is become or join a local citizen science group like the Custodians of Rare and Endangered Wildflowers. And there's actually a very lovely group in Somerset West. And what they do is they go out to sites, they go find rare species, and through that process, you get to learn more about the local flora while contributing to real science and real conservation work. And anyone can do it. So that really, I would say, is the first thing. And then there's lots of other groups you can join. For example, if you're passionate about invasive species, getting rid of invasive species, you can join groups that do hacks over weekends, like the Mountain Club, or again, like the Custodians of Rare and Endangered Wildflowers. So there's really a lot of opportunities. And I would say if anybody's unsure where to start, they can always have a look at our social media pages, because we talk about that stuff there from time to time. Or if they visit the garden, they're very welcome to ask one of the staff members for some advice.
0: That is absolutely fantastic. Anuri, it is so clear that the Stellenbosch University Botanical Garden is in the most passionate, capable hands possible. I just want to say thank you so much for joining us on Wild Wednesday, for your incredible resilience over the past few months, and also for the vital work that you and your team are, you know, doing to protect our precious plant species. Thank you so much.
2: Thank you.
0: anytime. So there you have it. If you want to go visit the garden, check out their incredible threatened habitat displays. Learn more about the upcoming events. Go visit their social media. Visit the website sun.ac.za/botanical garden. Or, you know, maybe find them on Instagram, Facebook, you know, wherever you can find them. And honestly, Rochelle, you've been enough for my conqueror in Stellenbosch. Ek gaan ek en jy bietjie na die botaniese tuin toe.
1: Gaan ons net eers braai.
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0: Ja, dan braai sommer daar. 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So definitely go check it out and once again thank you to Anuri and the team. But for now, Daniel Barron, Children of the Sun.

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2: Sorry, coach.
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0: Good morning, I'm Wilnay van der Rooyen with your news headlines at 36 minutes past 8. The Directorate Against Corruption is investigating formal complaints against Andrea Johnson. SAFTU wants the World Bank loan agreement published, and Zelensky has sacked Ukraine's commander-in-chief. 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
3: Good morning. It is 24 minutes before 9. Let's take a look at your traffic in the Helderberg area. At the moment, there's some slow-moving traffic on Victoria Street. That is from Somerset West in the direction towards the N2, as well as from Strand in the direction towards the N2. Slow-moving traffic on Victoria Street. That is the only problem that I can see in the Helderberg at this moment. Outside of the Helderberg, stationary vehicle on the N1 inbound after the ramp to the Winelands one stop. The left shoulder is closed. There's also a stationary vehicle on the N2 inbound at the ramp to Kromboom Parkway. The left shoulder is closed. There was an accident on the N1 inbound after the ramp from Black River Parkway. The right lane is closed. That is your M5 North. Slow moving traffic towards UCT on the M3 in Newlands, and that is inbound. If you maybe know of anything else on the road, do share it with me on the WhatsApp line 021-100-6936. I am Rochelle van der Merwe with your latest traffic update on Helderberg FM 93.6.
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0: is Craig David, 7 days, and we are technically into the third day of the week, if you consider Monday the first day. Klein saterdag, ons is halfpad hierdie werkweek. 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
0: It is 48 minutes past 8 o'clock. Unfortunately, time for us to say goodbye and farewell. And then Rochelle also decided, actually no, she didn't decide. She was told that she needs to go on another adventure from tomorrow on.
5: Yes, I was informed that I'm going on another adventure. But first, before I tell you about the adventure, do you know how do you know when somebody is excited, passionate, and extremely, you know, energetic for doing something? How do you know that?
0: As hulle haastig is.
5: When they run.
0: Ja. En ons het so iemand gehad vanoggend.
5: Ons het. Marlies het gehardloop van die ander kant van die gebou tot by die studio. En sy is nie eers laat nie. Sy is so excited om vandag saam met jou te kuier en tyd saam met spandeer.
6: Absolutely.
5: I've never... Woo! It's been a long time I saw somebody so excited running to the studio and be like, yeah, I'm going to do my show.
0: She's always got a vibe going with her. I'm here for it.
5: Yeah, I'm like, thank goodness we're done. I'm tired now.
0: Marlies is just,
5: I'm here.
6: A silly walk a day keeps the sadness away.
5: I love it.
0: I like that. I need to start doing that.
5: Yeah. I love it. You see, I don't silly walk. I silly talk.
6: That also works, I think.
5: So I'll be doing random things and things like, hey, let's go. Yeah.
6: Okay, so where are you going? You opened a can of worms and then just moved it to the side. I'm so curious.
5: So my adventure from tomorrow, it's Thursday, Friday and Monday, I will be getting into the fabulous Subaru at the afternoon drive.
6: Awesome.
5: Yeah, I get to drive the Subaru around. Yeah. Jan Willem is going on a bit of leave.
0: Yeah, so we're doing that. But what's happening in office hours?
6: Wednesdays we talk digital safety, and we're looking specifically at YouTube and what your kids are finding on YouTube these days. How you can keep them safe. Like I always say, this conversation is about handing you information, and you do with that what you will. I'm not saying your kid shouldn't be on YouTube. That's not my business to say. But there are things in place or tools that you can use to make YouTube safe for your kids, because it's generally not the safest place.
0: Yeah, it's my mom. Kijk, Happy Tree Friends, and so I'd geweet what Happy Tree Friends was.
6: That was a different time, right? And back then it was kind of just, I feel like it's gotten worse.
0: It has.
6: Yeah. And they're sneaking it into kids' YouTube these days, so there's still tools

0: Ek het iemand nodig. Ek het iemand nodig. So asseblief skakel weer môreoggend in. But that's all we have time for today on HFM Breakfast powered by Timbald Somerset West. 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Up next, Huntrix with Golden. And with that, remember, be kind and stay weird.
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0: The Directorate Against Corruption is investigating formal complaints against Andrea Johnson, and SAFDU wants the World Bank loan agreement published. Good morning. My name is Marlies du Plessis. The Office of the Independent Directorate Against Corruption Oversight Judge says it has received formal complaints against the anti-corruption directorate boss, Andrea Johnson. She's facing serious accusations, including that she leaked the contents of a criminal complaint directly to senior crime intelligence officer Feroz Khan, the very individual named in the complaint. The IDAC's oversight office says the complaints against Johnson are receiving attention through established processes. It emphasized that the receipt of a complaint does not constitute a finding of wrongdoing, nor should it be interpreted as evidence of misconduct. The South African Federation of Trade Unions says it rejects the government's decision to accept a 24.78 billion rand development policy loan from the World Bank. The loan is aimed at easing infrastructure bottlenecks that have contributed to a decade of meagre economic growth. SAFDU's General Secretary Zwelinzima Vavi says this loan forms part of a broader program that seeks to deepen neoliberal restructuring through market liberalisation, commercialization of public services, and increased private sector participation in strategic public infrastructure.
2: SAFDU therefore demands that the government immediately publish the complete loan agreement, including all conditions, prior actions, policy commitments, implementation benchmarks, repayment terms, and monitoring arrangements.
0: In new international news this morning, Ukrainian President Volodymyr Zelensky has fired the country's commander-in-chief General Oleksandr Syrsky. This comes days after he removed popular defense minister Mikhailo Fedorov, which sparked 6 days of nationwide protests. Zelensky thanks Syrsky and credited him with leading the defense of Kiev and launching a counter-invasion of Russia's Kursk province in 2024. Syrsky's replacement is Mikhailo Drapaty, who is a popular, battle-hardened general. Zelensky says Drapaty will oversee a reorganization of Ukraine's army's command structure, including reforming the military corps system, weapons supply, and drones. Moving now to some sporting news in tennis this morning. Two-time defending champion Aryna Sabalenka and Wimbledon champion Jannik Sinner lead the US Open women's and men's singles main draw entry list, respectively. Joining Sabalenka are Australian Open champion Elena Rybakina, 2023 US Open winner Coco Gauff, and Roland Garros victor Mira Andreeva. Meanwhile, defending men's singles champion Carlos Alcaraz, who has missed the last two majors because of a wrist injury, is on the entry list, which also includes four-time champion Novak Djokovic and French Open champion Alexandre Zverev. The initial field includes 17 former Grand Slam singles champions. Finally, taking a look at your financial indicators for today. The dollar trades at 16 rand 45 cents and the euro at 18 rand 76 cents. One British pound costs 22 rand 1 cent and Bitcoin trades at $66,313. Gold sells at $4,127.76 a fine ounce and Brent crude oil is quoted at $89.41 a barrel. Your top story in Helderberg FM News for 9 o'clock this morning. The Office of the Independent Directorate Against Corruption Oversight Judge says it has received formal complaints against the anti-corruption directorate boss, Andrea Johnson. in your weather forecast for today. We've got a cool and partly cloudy day in the Helderberg with Strand, Somerset West and Gordon's Bay reaching a maximum of 16 degrees, Grabouw 16, Stellenbosch 17 and Cape Town 16 degrees. For Helderberg FM News, I'm Arlies de Plessis.
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0: Let's take a look at your roads this morning. I've got a little bit of backed up traffic that is travelling through Gantz Plaza this morning. This is just off of Maynard Street through Gantz Plaza into Gantz Shopping Centre as well. Fabriek Street also quite delayed this morning through Strand Industrial this morning. That is at the N2 intersection, so please just keep that in mind. Quick look over Strand. I've got a little bit of backed up traffic this morning off of Broadlands Road into Helderberg Park. It's around 9th Street area. It's between Broadlands Road and Rustoff Street this morning, so just a little bit of traffic there. Gordon's Bay seems free-flowing at the moment. No issues on Solaris Pass this morning. Somerset West also free-flowing from what I can see. If I'm missing something though, please let me know. 021 100 6936. Looking outside of the Helderberg. On the N1 inbound, we have congestion at Nelson Mandela Boulevard. The left lane has been closed, so it's causing delays heading into Cape Town. Please keep that in mind. Roadworks on the N2 inbound at Muway. The right shoulder is closed, so please be careful of road workers on the carriageway. In Kraaifontein on the N1 outbound, we have a vehicle on fire. That's at Brighton Road. Please make way for first responders. I'm sure fire departments are moving to get onto that scene at the moment, so please be cautious travelling through there. We also have law enforcement reported on the N2 outbound at Bunga Avenue. The left lane has been closed, so please be wary that that will cause some delays. And a stationary vehicle on the N2 inbound at Jakes Harville Drive, the left lane is closed there, causing some delays as well. If you're seeing anything else while you're out and about, please let me know. 021 100 6936. Take care of yourself this morning. It seems there's quite a bit of traffic heading into Cape Town, so add 10 extra minutes to your travel time so you're not late for your destination.
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0: Good morning. Welcome to it. You're tuned into Office Hours. My name is Marlies. It is 7 minutes past 9 o'clock, and a pleasure for me to be hanging out with you on this Wednesday morning, where we will dive into some digital safety as we usually do, diving into most specifically YouTube and your kids. What are they watching on YouTube? And by kids, I mean all kids. Kids aged 3 and 4, you think you've got nursery rhymes playing, but what is edited in between those videos, all the way to your 13, 14, 15 year old kids? What are they finding on YouTube? It can be quite scary. So let me inform you of some of the tools at your disposal so you're not caught off guard. Stick around, that conversation's coming your way this morning with some good music. Camila Cabello, Martin Garrix, Mignonette, a Biggie Mir, a bit of Maroon 5 and Goldfish, all in the lineup for you. Right now though, from his brand new album, it's Noah Kahan with The Great Divide.

0: Martin Garrix and Khalid, it's Ocean. Ahead of that, Camila Cabello's Never Be The Same. Welcome to it. You're tuned into Office Hours. 20 minutes past 9, and I'm not alone in studio. Every now and again, Heinz comes and joins me for some digital safety, since he is way more of an expert in this topic than I am. Hello, Heinz.
1: Môre, Marlies, hoe gaan het?
0: Baie goed, dankie met jou.
1: Aan die gang. Altijd lekker as ek kom gesels oor digital safety saam met jou.
0: Ek's baie, baie blij dat jy tyd neem uit jou week uit om bietjie met ons te kom gesels. So baie dankie daarvoor. 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Jy het Elsa Gate vir ons bietjie verduidelik. And that's something that happens on YouTube, if I'm not mistaken.
1: Yes, this controversy was specifically on YouTube. It seeped into some other platforms.
0: Of course.
1: But the main focus was on YouTube.
0: Which is, of course, taking kid-friendly characters and having them explain very inappropriate topics,
1: yes,
0: or talking about inappropriate things, violence, just things you don't want your kids to hear.
1: Mm.
0: And it kind of starts on YouTube because this is where most people put their video edits, right?
1: Exactly.
0: And it's a free platform, so you know you're going to get a massive audience on YouTube. It's all with the intention of, I don't know, making a buck, getting lots of views. It's not good reasons why people are putting it up there. And yet we still, I mean, kids are on YouTube all the time. We're never going to get away from it. So let's just focus in on that for a second. What is the bad side of YouTube? Because there are good things.
1: Of course. There's a lot of positive content on YouTube. But I think it's important to, how do you filter through that?
0: Right.
1: How do you sift through that? And so it's really like you say, what is so bad about YouTube? And I think it's an important thing for most people might not realize, because everyone uses YouTube.
0: Yeah.
1: Let's not pretend.
0: No.
1: You know, and I think a lot of kids also use YouTube.
0: Yeah, it's also an interesting place to learn skills, right? When I don't know why my sewing machine has doing that funny thing, I'll like YouTube a video of someone saying, oh, this happened to me, here's how you fix it, right? So there are benefits to learning things on YouTube, but there's also the bad part, and I want to focus in on that.
1: Exactly, and I think it's happened now in the last 10 years where YouTube has actually gone and put an age rating on YouTube, but you might not actually know about this, but YouTube now has an age rating of 13 years and older. So in other words, YouTube does not target the platform towards children.
0: Okay.
1: Despite how there are like millions of videos on the platform uploaded every day, and although there's a lot of children's movies and content on the platform, we need to remember that it is impossible for YouTube as a platform to regulate every type of video that gets uploaded.
0: Right.
1: I mean, if millions are uploaded every day, every hour probably.
0: Yeah.
1: You know, there are systems in place, of course, but they can never say that the platform is 100% safe.
0: Mm-hmm.
1: And that's kind of the thing, is one of the issues with YouTube is kids have access to a search bar.
0: Okay.
1: So remember, if you can find it via a search engine, so can your kids in theory.
0: Yeah.
1: Because they have questions. Kids are curious.
0: Yeah.
1: Here's this device that has all the answers. So, you know, that's often is an issue that happens, because the algorithm needs to match what you're saying. So if a child is asking something curious, you know, someone said something interesting at school that they don't understand, and they search it because, you know, this device has the answers, sometimes they see things that they're not supposed to.
0: Right.
1: And
0: okay, so the search bar is where it's really kind of dangerous. It's opening the world up to kids. And if it's unsupervised, if you're leaving your kids alone with a device to search what they want, you know, what is popping up and what are they finding?
1: Exactly. It's kind of like, think of true crime content, you know?
0: Okay.
1: If you, like, you can imagine what kind of content you as an adult experiences through the themes and topics discussed. If you can find that on YouTube, so can they. And I mean, if you share an account with your child, let's say they use your phone for it, they will find things that you are watching. So if, like I said, again, if the true crime example, that kind of filters it into their algorithm for them if they're watching that.
0: I think it also talks to teaching our kids how to search for things.
1: Yes.
0: How many times have you typed something innocent into the search bar and then you find things and you're like, wait, this is not at all what I meant, and then you have to rephrase kind of what you're looking for. Your kids haven't learned yet that certain keywords takes them down a certain rabbit hole.
1: Yes.
0: And so, you know, if you're just leaving them open on the internet, specifically YouTube, what are the things that they're going to find?
1: Exactly. It really begs the question, and that's kind of like where we're shifting the conversation rather. It's like, what can you as a parent do? So I think like just the baseline is rather get the YouTube Kids app, but we'll talk more about this.
0: Right. Okay. So there's a difference between YouTube that you and I know and YouTube Kids.
1: Yes.
0: Kind of a different platform.
1: Completely.
0: Oh, okay. Stick around. We're going to talk about YouTube Kids in a second. What does that look like? What's the difference? And how does it help you as a parent to kind of guide and regulate your kid on what they're finding online? Stick around. And as always, you're welcome to join us in conversation. 021-100-6936.
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0: Maroon 5's I Don't Wanna Know ahead of that Mininet se bietjie meer. Goeiemôre, jy's ingeskakel op Office Hours. Dis nou so 28 minute voor 10. Hein Schofield in die ateljee saam met my. Ons gesels bietjie digital safety, maar spesifiek oor YouTube. En ons gaan oor die volgende paar minute gesels oor YouTube Kids. It's different than normal YouTube. I don't know this either. We're going to learn more about it. Stick around.
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0: Good morning. In your news headlines for 10 o'clock this morning, the Gauteng Health Department has condemned what it calls a reckless and misleading media statement issued by the DA. In the statement, the party alleges that patients at Charlotte Makeke Johannesburg Academic Hospital were being denied essential medicines due to shortages. In your international news this morning, Ukrainian President Volodymyr Zelensky has fired the country's commander-in-chief, General Oleksandr Syrsky. This comes days after he removed Popular Defense Minister Mikhailo Fedorov, which sparked 6 days of nationwide protests. And in your sporting news, we're taking a look at tennis, where two-time defending champion Aryna Sabalenka and Wimbledon's champion Jannik Sinner lead the US Open women's and men's single main draw entry list, respectively. Joining Sabalenka are Australian Open champion Elena Rybakina, 2023's US Open winner Coco Gauff, and Roland Garros victor Mira Andreeva. Stay tuned for the full bulletin at 10 o'clock.
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3: Speeltjie, speeltjie in my hand. Wie is die mooiste in die kom?
4: Maar dis ooglopend. 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
3: Nee, ek sny nog by dieselfde salon.
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0: It's Mr. Probs. It's called Waves. They headed out a local one from Goldfish with Love Everlasting. Welcome to it. You're tuned into Office Hours. It's about 18 minutes to 10 o'clock. Heinz in studio this morning to hang out with us for digital safety. And a little bit earlier, he said he's going to tell us more about the difference between YouTube, the one that you and I know, and YouTube Kids. It's interesting. I spoke to the breakfast team this morning, yes. And Vilnay said, oh, I wish I learned more about YouTube, because when I was young, I was watching Happy Tree Friends. And I think there's lots of those sort of early YouTube days where we were just unsupervised, left to the internet. And while Happy Tree Friends, not great, not wonderful content, not something you want your kids watching, I feel like content's gotten worse.
1: Mm.
0: People are doing worse things online.
1: It's kind of, we were speaking about that in between the show, this thing of how we need to remember that these days, all platforms, be it social media, be it YouTube, they're all trying to get you to watch as long as possible.
0: Right.
1: You know, for if they can squeeze 3-5 minutes more out of you, that's a win for them.
0: Yeah, so, it's the currency of attention, right?
1: I love that word.
0: Yeah.
1: Currency of attention. Okay, interesting. And especially, I think children are so susceptible to that.
0: Yeah.
1: So, you know, that's kind of where we are at. Like, where do we navigate these things? And this is kind of how YouTube Kids comes in the picture.
0: Okay.
1: This is a platform that YouTube made in response to the whole ElsaGate debacle. It started off with that. It also was guilty of featuring a lot of the ElsaGate content, but after that a lot more filtering and management had to come in.
0: Okay.
1: So just to give that disclaimer, so it's not necessarily the case to be concerned about in that way. So kind of like, what is the difference? So simply put, YouTube is a standard platform for all audiences, as we've spoken about before. However, the YouTube Kids app is specifically designed for children under the age of 13, with heavily filtered content, an easier navigation system, and some strict parental controls and family-friendly advertisements, because that's another thing.
0: Right.
1: I've seen an article talking about like the psychology of how children are affected by advertising, which is something I can't speak on, but it's just really interesting, like that even the kinds of ads that your child consumes could have an impact on them. So we already know, I think from growing up, we'd see some cereal brand advertised to us with children's characters, and we're like, oh my gosh, we need to buy this.
0: Yes.
1: So you know, the advertising also has an impact on us. So kind of like, back to the thing of what is the difference of YouTube Kids? Well, important thing is it has a very different algorithm style that specifically tries to exclude mature themes.
0: Okay.
1: You know, that's then, because I think that's the problem. Like, children are seeing things they shouldn't.
0: Yes.
1: So we're trying to, they try and exclude that as much as possible.
0: Okay.
1: With the kind of things that go in, because I think when you upload a video, it's a big deal in these days, even on the normal YouTube. Is this a video for children?
0: For kids, yeah.
1: There's a whole thing, because I was a content creator a few years back, and it's a big deal. If you try and make your video as targeted for children, it's a big deal.
0: Okay.
1: So it's they do take it more seriously in some capacity. Another benefit is there is no comment section on YouTube Kids. So you can protect your children from talking to strangers or seeing bad words or inappropriate things in the comments, because YouTube can't filter the comment section.
0: Right.
1: How do you control what people say?
0: Yeah, you can't.
1: exactly that. So that was also a thing. I saw an article when I was doing my research talking about the whole thing about the comment section and what kind of words and things are children seeing. So there's a whole other dynamic, and the whole platform has no comments. And although the platform has some more guardrails, it's not perfect.
0: Yeah.
1: You know, that's the thing we need to understand and accept with all apps. But although it's still an app designed to maximize watch time that we mentioned, and this is where parents need to get more involved to protect their children. And when we speak again, I'm going to give us some more tips about this.
0: Right. I think that's important. Stick around. While YouTube Kids is a wonderful alternative, it's still not a perfect platform, which is why Heinz is going to share with us some of the tools available to you to make it more aligned with what you and your family dynamics are like, right? So we're going to talk about that in the next few minutes. I've got one song for you, a beautiful one from Jennifer Lopez, Ain't It Funny, and then we'll learn how we can control what our kids are watching on YouTube Kids these days. Stick around.
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6: 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Locker.

Lopez with Ain't It Funny. 8 minutes to 10. Heinz still in studio because we're talking digital safety this morning. And we're learning a little bit more about YouTube Kids, a separate platform from the YouTube that you and I know. It's got a lot more rigorous,

0: An hour could be tiring if you're a child.
1: Yeah, you know. Bright lights, bright colors, lots of noises, quick cuts and changes. It feels like it's exciting for kids, but those are the kinds of things that are actually dampening their opportunity or their ability to keep attention and focus for longer, right? So there are still ways that we can be careful on YouTube Kids and protect our kids a little bit more. So what tools do we have as parents in the community, Heinz?
0: So yes, that's the kind of the benefit of YouTube Kids, just out of the bat, is it kind of gives you as the parent the power. There's a wide range of parental controls that just help gives you power over what your child can engage with. I think the most important thing that I was surprised of, because I did create a YouTube Kids account just to kind of see what is going on there.
1: Yeah.
0: Like kind of try and find inappropriate content. It's a little harder to do.
1: Okay.
0: I think like really, really difficult.
1: Yeah.
0: You need to type out very specific things in like a phrase to really get there. But let's say, like I said, typing out. That's the thing. YouTube Kids can remove the search bar for you.
1: Okay.
0: Completely. So now your children can't even look for trouble. Rather, like how I said earlier, that if they have the access to a search bar, they can kind of find the same things that you looked for.
1: Yeah.
0: However, instead, you can choose what they have access to. There is an approved content mode where you can handpick each channel.
1: Okay.
0: Or just specific videos that you like for your child to watch. Let's say, for example, you'd like Bluey as a program.
1: Yeah.
0: And you think like that's appropriate. You can set it up so that they can only watch Bluey from the official Bluey channel on YouTube Kids. So, you know, that's the kind of power you have access to on this platform as a parent. So that's kind of what it's all about, giving you the power. Another important thing is timer settings.
1: Okay.
0: The app shuts down after X amount of time that you allow them to watch. So let's say, for example, you want to give your child an hour access to YouTube for the day. Then you can just limit that for them and the app shuts down and they can't access it again. They know they have that watch time, and if they exceed it, then it's a manosua.
1: You joke, I did that on my phone for my social media apps because I myself don't have the self-control to turn it off when I know I'm supposed to. I think this is brilliant. When your 8, 9, 10-year-old is in that loop of they can't put it down because that's the way the algorithm works, this is one easy way that the app shuts itself down. It's finished now. Done for the day.
0: Yes.
1: Amazing.
0: And that's kind of it. But I kind of want to leave the article that I got this information from.
1: Please.
0: For the listeners. So it's an article on a platform called ScreenWise.
1: Okay.
0: And it talks more in depth about the YouTube versus YouTube Kids discussion. And it even gives a guide on what is appropriate or recommended for each age group.
1: Okay.
0: So, for example, I think we could maybe expand
1: on
0: this one day.
1: Yeah.
0: But just to give a rough overview, is for example, they recommend that for your 3 to 5-year-old child, you need to handpick videos or channels. But from 6 to 9, you need to teach children some media literacy.
1: Mm-hmm.
0: Kind of get them in this conversation of how could they expand on this in the future by asking your children, like, how do you feel after watching this for 50 minutes?
1: Yeah.
0: You know, we kind of get them in that agency, because this is the age where they become curious about the world and why are things this way. So there are a lot of interesting things to think about.
1: I think it's brilliant. ScreenWise is that online platform where you can find more articles about YouTube versus YouTube Kids and what is appropriate kind of screen time for your kids. I always say the most important tool you have is your supervision.
0: Mm-hmm.
1: Don't let your kids, especially if they're sort of under the age of 13, be online without you being there, hearing what they're hearing, seeing what they're seeing. That's the easiest way for you to intervene when something you don't want on the screen does pop up. But I think that's so important. From 6 years old, start teaching them some media literacy. What do they do if they find something they know they're not supposed to watch?
0: Exactly.
1: How do they deal with something that makes them feel a certain funny feeling, maybe? How do we talk about these things? These are important conversations to have. Maybe something we can dig a bit deeper into, Heinz.
0: I like where you're on to.
1: Next time we have Heinz in studio, we'll dig a little bit deeper into those kinds of things. If you have thoughts or opinions, send them through to me. 021 100 6936. I've got your news coming up. Don't go anywhere.

0: with Worry C, closing out 9 o'clock for us this morning. A fascinating conversation with Heinz. You can, of course, catch him on the weekends, Saturday afternoons from 3 to 6. He's back on Helderberg FM on his own show, and we'll have him back in studio pretty soon to talk a little bit more about digital safety. Thank you for the wonderful WhatsApps coming through. I'm glad you enjoyed that conversation. We're going to keep this going, and if you have any questions or topics you'd like us to dig deeper into, like always, let me know. This is as much your show as it is mine, and I'm happy to dive into any information that you are looking for. Right, with that, I've got your news.
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0: The Directorate Against Corruption is investigating formal complaints against Andrea Johnson, and Zelensky has sacked Ukraine's commander-in-chief. Good morning. My name is Marlies du Plessis. The Office of the Independent Directorate Against Corruption Oversight Judge says it has received formal complaints against the anti-corruption directorate boss Andrea Johnson. She's facing serious accusations, including that she leaked the contents of a criminal complaint directly to senior crime intelligence officer Faraz Khan, the very individual named in the complaint. The IDAC's oversight office says the complaints against Johnson are receiving attention through established processes. It emphasized that the receipt of a complaint does not constitute a finding of wrongdoing, nor should it be interpreted as evidence of misconduct. The Gauteng Health Department has condemned what it calls a reckless and misleading media statement issued by the DA. In the statement, the party alleges that patients at the Charlotte Makeke Johannesburg Academic Hospital were being denied essential medicines due to shortages. The department spokesperson Steve Mabona says hospital management engaged the DA's Madeleine Hicklin and established that her claims contained factual inaccuracies, including that the medication shortage was being experienced in Ward 5. He says the hospital does not have a Ward 5.
3: During the said engagement, she acknowledged the factual error. Regrettably, no public correction was issued, leaving misleading information in the public domain. The department considers this irresponsible to make public allegations and without making sure that they are factually correct.
0: In your international news, Ukrainian President Volodymyr Zelensky has fired the country's commander-in-chief, General Oleksandr Syrsky. This comes days after he removed Popular Defense Minister Mikhailo Fedorov, which sparked 6 days of nationwide protests. Zelensky thanked Syrsky and credited him with leading the defense of Kiev and launching a counter-invasion of Russia's Kursk province in 2024. Syrsky's replacement is Mikhailo Drapaty, who is a popular battle-hardened general. Zelensky says Drapaty will oversee a reorganization of Ukraine's army's command structure, including reforming the military corps system, weapons supply, and drones. And in your sporting news this morning, we're taking a look at tennis, where two-time defending champion Aryna Sabalenka and Wimbledon's champion Jannik Sinner lead the US Open women's and men's single main draw entry list, respectively. Joining Sabalenka are Australian Open champion Elina Rybakina, 2023 US Open winner Coco Gauff, and Roland Garros victor Mira Andreeva. Meanwhile, defending men's singles champion Carlos Alcaraz, who has missed the last two majors because of a wrist injury, is on the entry list, which also includes four-time champion Novak Djokovic and French Open champion Alexandre Zverev. The initial field includes 17 former Grand Slam singles champions. Finally, taking a look at your financial indicators for today. The dollar trades at 16 Rand 45 cents and the euro at 18 Rand 76 cents. One British pound costs 22 rand, 1 cent, and Bitcoin trades at $66,313. Gold sells at $4,127.76 a fine ounce, and Brent crude oil is quoted at $89.41 a barrel. Your top story in Helderberg FM News for 10 o'clock this morning. The Office of the Independent Directorate Against Corruption Oversight Judge says it has received formal complaints against the Anti-Corruption Directorate boss, Andrea Johnson. In your weather forecast for today, a cool and partly cloudy day in the Helderberg with Strand, Somerset West and Gordons Bay reaching a maximum of 16 degrees, Grabouw 16, Stellenbosch 17 and Cape Town 16 degrees. For Helderberg FM News, I'm Arlise de Blissy.
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0: Let's take a look at your roads this morning. It seems generally clear. However, Main Road Strand is heavily backed up. That's in both directions from the N2 past Strand Industrial Van Riebeek Sports Grounds across Broadway Boulevard intersection down towards Gordons Bay Drive this morning. So I've got some major delays on Main Road Strand. If you can find alternative routes this morning, you will be delayed. Or you can just add some extra travel time if you have to go in that direction. Then on the N2 inbound, I have roadworks at Clutty Drive. That's on the left shoulder. That is just around Asler Park, Somerset West Business Park area of the N2. So please be cautious of the road workers on the road there. We'll take a look at Gordons Bay, where I'm finding some congestion and traffic on Furlands Minor Road from Solari's Pass Road this morning into Broadlands area. It's causing some delays. So if you do have to go that way, add some extra travel time to your journey as well, because there are delays there. Solari's Pass, free flowing, no issues in Somerset West either this morning. If I've missed something, you can let me know. 021 100 6936. Looking outside of the Helderberg, a stationary vehicle on the N2 outbound at Rhodes Drive exit. That's on the left shoulder this morning. I've got another stationary vehicle on the N2 outbound at Jake's Gerwel Drive on the left shoulder as well. On the M3 Philip Gosana Drive inbound, roadworks with traffic restrictions at Barnum Avenue. So please take that into account and find some alternative routes. And then another stationary vehicle on the N2 outbound at Borchards Quarry this morning on the left shoulder. If you're seeing anything else while you're out and about, let me know on the WhatsApp line. Otherwise, keep that safe following distance. Turn the headlights on for some extra visibility. And please take care of yourself on the roads this morning.
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0: Good morning. It's 8 minutes past 10. You're tuned into Office Hours. My name is Marlise. A pleasure to be hanging out with you. As we step into the second hour of the show, I've got some fantastic music coming your way. That includes Pitbull and Neo, Rachel Platten's Fight Song. I love that one. Dievels Fantastis and Morini, No, and some more from Katy Perry, The Kiffness, and Naked with Better Days. It's going to be a beautiful hour spent together right here in Hump Day, where we're heading downhill to the weekend. Once we get this morning, so let's focus in, let's knock off that to-do list and get some real productivity going for this Wednesday morning. Kicking it off is Samba. This one's called Homewrecker.

0: wat fantasties, nie môre nie. Nou, goeiemôre, jy's ingeskakel op Office Hours. Voor dit Rachel Platten se Fight Song. It's a pleasure for me to be hanging out with you on a Wednesday morning, hump day, downhill to the weekend from here on out. In 'n klein Saterdag. Ek weet Rachel het vanoggend bietjie gesels oor gaan jy daai vuurtjie aan die brand steek vandag en 'n lekker choppie op die braai gooi. If that is your plan, is that your Wednesday ritual? That's a lovely one if it is. Let me know. 021-100-6936. It's 23 minutes past 10 o'clock and I guess now is as good a time as any to let you in on a bit of information. I will be in next month heading off for a little bit. I'm going to go visit. My sister moved to Australia a few years ago and I haven't really had the opportunity to see her or go visit. So I'm heading over to Australia for a few weeks in August. I will say, this is the first time I'm doing international travel since 2022, somewhere around there. I haven't been on an aeroplane for more than 2 hours in the last 3 or 4 years. And I'm looking for your best tips, tricks, advice when you do long flights, long haul flights. What's your kind of go-to strategy to make the time go by as quickly as possible? Please don't suggest sleeping. I try my best. I'm not a good sleeper when there's lots of noise and movement around me. Also, I try to do the upright sitting sleep. One day I will master that kind of sleep. It's just not in me. I need a vertical, comfortable double bed. I need a starfish across the bed when I'm sleeping. So sleeping's probably going to be out for me for a big portion of the flights, and they're long flights through to Australia. So any advice, help, or tips that you can share with me, I'd really appreciate. 021-100-6936. More on that travel and more on what that time's going to look like. I'm not just ditching you, I promise. All of your Office Hours favorites will still be here. But for now, I'm getting my mind back into the travel mode, which I know sounds crazy, but if you've traveled abroad, you know that you kind of have to be in the right mindset to get on an aeroplane for 10, 11, 12 plus hours at a time. So help me out, 021-100-6936. Your best advice for a long haul flight this morning, I'd really appreciate it. I've also got some good music coming your way. Katy Perry and the Kiffness up next.
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0: It's the Kiffness and Short Straw. It's Find a Way. Welcome to it. You tune into Office Hours ahead of that Katy Perry's Teenage Dream. I'm loving the advice I'm getting on the WhatsApp line. Thank you so much for taking the time to share your tips and tricks for long haul flights. In case you missed it, in August, I'm going to be gone for a little while. I'm going to go visit my sister in Australia, which is a very long flight. And I'm looking for your tips and tricks on how to prepare and some habits that I can put in place on that flight. It's been a while since I've traveled internationally, so I'm like a little bit nervous, a lot of excited, a lot of like, oh my goodness, am I going to survive that many hours in an aeroplane seat? So I really appreciate the messages coming through. I'll share with you what I'm getting online on the WhatsApp line in the next few, so stick around.
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0: Good morning. In your news headlines for 11 o'clock this morning, Minister of Finance Enoch Godongwana has called for an urgent general meeting of the embattled Public Investment Corporation next week, where the remaining five non-executive directors will face a vote for their removal. This comes after four more board members resigned yesterday, bringing to six the number of non-executive directors to quit. In international news, U.S. President Donald Trump has threatened to strike a complex known as Pickaxe Mountain, believed to be an underground nuclear site where Iran is suspected of building an undeclared enrichment facility. It has declared to the United Nations International Atomic Energy Agency in 2020 as a future facility to assemble the centrifuges that make nuclear fuel. And in your sporting news this morning, we're taking a look at rugby. Springbok legend Victor Matfield insists the rejuvenated All Blacks will be tested by the Springboks' aggressive defence in the rugby's greatest rivalry series next month. Under new coach Dave Rennie, New Zealand has scored at least five tries in each of their Three Nations Championship victories over France, Italy and Ireland. Stay tuned for the full bulletin at 11 o'clock.
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Vanilla met nie stilstaan nie voor dit Wham! Se Club Tropicana. Goeiemôre, jy is ingeskakel op Office Hours. My naam is Marlies. Dis so 12 minute voor 11. Plesier om tyd saam met jou te kan spandeer. Vooral omdat jy vir my bietjie advies stuur op die WhatsApp lyn. I'm taking a very long haul flight next month and I haven't done that in almost 5 years now, I think. My math isn't mathing, but somewhere around there, 4-5 years. I'm not in the mindset. I don't know, it's weird. There was a lot of international travel kind of over university and that sort of stuff, and now it's been quiet since COVID, and I'm nervous for some reason to be sitting on an aeroplane for 12, 13, 14 hours at a time. So I really do appreciate the WhatsApps I'm getting through. Jenny Riz coming through saying, start by getting good earplugs. Profound. Jenny, I don't know why I haven't thought about this. I usually just take the ones that they give you in that little pack. With the bad tasting toothpaste and the teeny tiny toothbrush. There's usually a pack of earplugs in there, and those are usually the ones that I just kind of go for. But you're right, a good set of earplugs would make the world of difference. Imagine I'd actually get some sleep on sitting upright in an aeroplane seat if I had that. I think that's a good idea. I'm going to put that on the list. Jenny also says a window seat is great because you can squeeze the pillow in there between the window and your seat to rest your head at a different angle. I agree. I appreciate that. That is a peak way to get some good rest. But here's my counter argument, Jenny. I'm traveling alone, which means if I get the window seat, I'm sitting next to strangers, which means every time I need to get up to go to the bathroom, I need to ask a bunch of strangers if they could move for me. And I prefer sitting on the aisle for the ease of, like, when I just want to get up to stretch my legs because I'm tired of sitting down. I don't need to ask anyone's permission to do that. I can just get up and move where I want to. So I'm kind of on the fence about that one, but a very valid point. And I guess I need to ask myself, what do I value more? The ability to get up and walk around, or a good night's sleep? Sleep to disappear and make the time go by quickly. Marty also came through with a very good one. Drink baie water en dit is baie waar. Vir al is jy so hoog in die lug is, just to keep kind of your blood flow going, drinking lots of water is great. But this is again, the bathroom situation then comes up there. So say ook, jy moet lekker baie rondstap want jou ankles en jou voete swel as jy vir lang so sit op die altitude. I absolutely agree. Yeah, the movement, the getting up, the air hostesses I think hate me on a long haul flight. I usually get up, walk to whichever galley is closest, whether in the kitchen trying to cook, and then I do a whole stretch session because I can't sit for that long. Unfortunately, I'm just not built that way. But yeah, sleep is another one. I need to learn how to get some good sleep on an airline. I'm also a sufferer of FOMO. So when that drink or food trolley comes around, I don't like missing it. I want what we paid for. I don't like missing out on any of those things. I also have Vipka coming through this morning. Get a seat by the emergency exit. You can stretch your legs nicely and also hop out first if the plane gets into trouble. I like to not think about the plane getting into trouble. That thought I very firmly put out of my mind. I'm not a massive fan of turbulence either. I agree with the emergency exit. The only thing that I don't like is the lack of under-seat storage. I like to keep my valuable belongings not in the overhead locker above me, but in the seat in front of me. I'm paranoid. Jy weet nie wie langs jou sit nie. Jy weet nie wat die mense om jou doen nie. Well, you're asleep for a couple of hours. Who went rifling through your stuff? I know I'm a skeptical person, but it's maybe not good for me. But that's the only issue that I have with an emergency exit. The leg room is nice, though. I will add that. I will say that is fantastic. Lots to think about, and I'm loving the advice and the tips and tricks coming through. So keep that coming. I've got a couple of weeks before I get on the aeroplane, so I really do appreciate all of the WhatsApps that you're sending through this morning. It's such a pleasure to have you

0: It's a local one from Jeremy Loops. It's called Waves. Ahead of that, One Direction's Drag Me Down. Welcome to it. You're tuned into Office Hours. A pleasure to be hanging out with you on this Wednesday morning. We're wrapping up the second hour of the show and looking towards 11 o'clock where we have some community builders coming your way. Don't go anywhere.
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0: Minister Gordon Wana calls an urgent Public Investment Corporation general meeting amid a board exodus. And Trump says the US military's next target is Iran's underground nuclear facility. Good morning. My name is Marilise Duplessis. Minister of Finance Enoch Gordon Wana has called for an urgent general meeting of the embattled Public Investment Corporation next week, where the remaining five non-executive directors will face a vote for their removal. This comes after four more board members resigned yesterday, bringing to six the number of non-executive directors to quit. The PIC, which manages more than 3.6 trillion rand in assets, has suspended its CEO, Patrick Dlamini. The remaining five board members, including chairperson David Masondo, will reportedly make a presentation at the meeting before the vote. The Union Federation SAFTU rejects government's decision to accept a 24.78 billion rand development policy loan from the World Bank. It is aimed at easing infrastructure bottlenecks that have contributed to a decade of meagre economic growth. SAFTU's General Secretary Zwelin Zima-Vavi says the loan forms part of a broader program that seeks to deepen neoliberal restructuring through market liberalisation, commercialisation of public services, and increased private sector participation in strategic public infrastructure.
3: SAFTU therefore demands that the government immediately publish the complete loan agreement, including all conditions, prior actions, policy commitments, implementation benchmarks, repayment terms, and monitoring arrangements.
0: In new international news this morning, US President Donald Trump has threatened to strike a complex known as Pickaxe Mountain, believed to be an underground nuclear site where Iran is suspected of building an undeclared enrichment facility. It was declared to the United Nations International Atomic Energy Agency in 2020 as a future facility to assemble the centrifuges that make nuclear fuel. Trump says he's committed to stopping Iran from obtaining a nuclear weapon.
4: They're in this because of nuclear weapons, and they're trying to possibly reconstitute a site. Any site where they're even thinking about nuclear will be hitting it very, very powerfully. Now, nobody knows except the Iranians the damage that we've done to them. We have done damage that will take them 20, 25 years to recover from.
0: In your sporting news this morning, we're taking a look at rugby. Springbok legend Victor Matfield insists that the rejuvenated All Blacks will be tested by the Springboks' aggressive defence in the rugby's greatest rivalry series next month. Under new coach Dave Rennie, New Zealand has scored at least five tries in each of their Three Nations Championship victories over France, Italy and Ireland. Matfield says the Bok team is at such a level that it's very difficult for anyone to put them under pressure. He adds facing the world champions will be the ultimate test for the All Blacks. Finally, taking a look at your financial indicators for today. The dollar trades at 16 rand 48 cents and the euro at 18 rand 80 cents. One British pound costs 22 rand 4 cents and Bitcoin trades at $65,867. Gold sells at $4,113.95 a fine ounce and Brent crude oil is quoted at $90.46 a barrel. Your top story in Helderberg FM News for 11 o'clock this morning. Minister of Finance Enoch Gordon Wana has called for an urgent general meeting of the embattled Public Investment Corporation next week. In your weather forecast for today, a cool and partly cloudy day in the Helderberg Strand, Somerset West and Gordons Bay reaching a maximum of 16 degrees, Grabouw 16, Stellenbosch 17 and Cape Town 16 degrees. For Helderberg FM News, I'm Marlies du Plessis.
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0: Taking a look at your roads this morning, I've got law enforcement reported on the N2 inbound at Old Main Road. This is just past the Broadway Boulevard exit between the Mall Interchange and Victoria Street intersection. There's law enforcement on the left shoulder. Please do drive carefully in that area. Looking now through Strand this morning, I've got on Altenar Road a bit of backed up traffic heading into the Bos area of Strand, and then through Circle Park, a little bit of backed up traffic around the Gastro Sports Fields this morning as well through Strand. Gordon's Bay is generally free flowing. The N2 otherwise seems clear and free flowing at all intersections, and no issues on Solaris Pass at the moment. Somerset West also not posing any issues in terms of traffic this morning. If I have missed something though, please let me know. 021 100 6936. Looking now outside of the Helderberg, on Platterkloof Road at the N1 off-ramp, there is a stationary vehicle, the N1 outbound off-ramp, I should say, so please be careful in that area. On the N2 outbound, we had an accident at Muway that just happened. The right lane is closed. You can expect delays, and please make way for first responders to get to that accident scene. On the R300 north, we have a stationary vehicle at the Van Riebeeck Road exit this morning, and another stationary vehicle on the N1 inbound at Okavango Road off ramp on the left shoulder there. So just be cautious in that area. If you're seeing anything else while you're out and about, you can let me know. 021 100 6936.
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0: Good morning. Welcome to it. It's 6 minutes past 11 o'clock. You tune into Office Hours. My name is Marlies, and in this final hour, we focus in on the Helderberg community for some community builders. Joining me once again from the Helderberg Stroke Support Group, Claudia, is coming in the next few minutes. Post Mandela Day, let's find out how many rehabilitation exercise bands they were able to make and what kind of happened at Sage and Time over this last weekend. So stick around for that, as well as your opportunities to help and support an amazing organization within the Helderberg. That and music from DJ Clock, Mimi Webb, Bok van Blerk, and this one from the Jonas Brothers. It's Love Me to Heaven.

0: It's DJ Clock with Wolves. Ahead of that, Jonas Brothers, Love Me to Heaven. Welcome to it. You tuned into Office Hours. It is 11:15, just about. And I've got Claudia from the Helderberg Stroke Support Group in studio for some community builders this morning. Hi, Claudia.
1: Good morning. Hi, how are you?
0: I'm doing very well, thank you. How are you?
1: I am very good.
0: You're very good.
1: Coming off Madiba Day over the weekend.
0: I'm so excited to hear. How did it go? We were at Sage and Time in Somerset West. Platting rehab bands out of
1: Somerset
0: t-shirts.
1: West, you came out to represent.
0: Good, I'm glad.
1: A phenomenal response. As an organization, we'd kind of had to, because nobody knew what we were doing, it was a bit of a surprise.
0: Okay.
1: And we were expecting maybe one or two bands per person, and some of the volunteers just sat for hours, which has created an amazing opportunity for spin-off programs.
0: Okay.
1: And, we've got enough bands to give our community groups, and now it's a case of, okay, well, let's look and who else can we give bands to?
0: Oh,
1: can
0: awesome.
1: We target some other clinics or hospitals where we know stroke survivors go? So it kind of went boom in the community, which is amazing.
0: I think it's one of those there's a wonderful movie about passing it along when you give something to three people and then they give to
1: pay it forward.
0: Pay it forward.
1: Yes,
0: that's it.
1: We love pay it forward.
0: And it's that kind of thing. It's like you give a little bit and suddenly that person has something to give to somebody else and something to give to somebody else, and it's beautiful.
1: I think it's also just about, it was such a small way to give back.
0: Yeah.
1: And it was fun.
0: Yeah.
1: And I think experience, what we also noticed, because a lot of people were going, oh, do we have a program? And what we actually decided was we're not going to create a program.
0: Okay.
1: Because that's very much therapist based, going in and doing the rehab.
0: Right.
1: So what we've done is we're giving the bands to our group members and going, you come up with the exercise and show us how to use the band. What do you use it for?
0: Yeah.
1: So that's going to be another, like a recycling rehab culture that we want to develop with our groups.
0: I think that's beautiful.
1: So a lot of empowerment came from it, and a lot of people wanting to volunteer and get more involved, which for we are incredibly grateful.
0: I can imagine. That's brilliant. So Madiba Day, an absolute success. It sparked a bit of excitement for some upcoming projects, but I know the next sort of big thing you're looking forward to is in October.
1: Yep, Stroke Awareness Month.
0: Okay.
1: So that is when we do a lot of our advocacy, a lot of prevention work, and then also this year we're looking at to do something with our stroke survivors. So if anybody in the community wants to get involved, if businesses want to get involved, we want to do something to celebrate Stroke Awareness Day with our stroke survivors. But the brain is not braining at the moment.
0: You need to rest after Madiba Day.
1: I think I need a couple of days to recover from Madiba Day. But if there's anybody that has an idea, we really want to looking at promoting the wellness of a stroke survivor.
0: Sure.
1: So thinking maybe screenings or education, but around the stroke survivors and then
0: right.
1: leading into the bigger community. So I'm open to ideas if anybody okay. has anything.
0: We're going to touch on the contact details in a minute. I think it's interesting for stroke survivors because you have spoken a bit about the risk of second strokes being something that's quite big. So putting a focus on that is quite an interesting...
1: And the education side of it.
0: Yeah.
1: Often what we find is a lot of the stroke survivors don't actually know they've had a stroke.
0: Oh, okay.
1: So they'll be admitted to the hospital and so much happens to them that sometimes the education side, and I mean, I have no, the healthcare system, the demands are astronomical.
0: Yeah.
1: But as an organization, we sometimes need to step back and explain what is a stroke, how it's affected you, how will it affect you. And then there's also the mental health side of things of, you know, you're going to have emotions. You've changed. I mean, look at our butterfly.
0: Yeah.
1: That's why we have the logo of the butterfly, because after your stroke, you're kind of in this cocoon and you're metamorphosizing into this amazing new person.
0: Okay.
1: So yeah, I think, I don't know yet. Confirm a little bit later. I probably need to get my planning going on that. But yeah, October is Stroke Awareness Month. So anybody in the community that has an idea or wants to get involved, please drop me an email.
0: Amazing. We are going to talk about those contact details in a second. Before I do, anything that you'd like to share with our listeners this morning? Something that is happening, has happened, or any updates from HSSG that we need to know about?
1: Well, I think we're all just recovering from Madiba Day at the moment.
0: Fair enough.
1: but from my side, I just want to thank Sage and Time for the venue, for everybody that came out. Everybody, it was amazing. We were getting t-shirt donations on the day. So I think people were quite excited to cut up their own clothes. So I actually just want to say a huge thank you, and to you too, for promoting the event. I think what's important about community builders is knowing that we're building in a community.
0: Yeah.
1: And it's amazing when the community comes and shows support.
0: Yeah.
1: So today I'm actually just sitting in a state of gratitude for everybody that was involved.
0: Brilliant. I'm very, very glad that it was a success, and I look forward to more HSSG successes in the Helderberg. If we have ideas, we have donations we'd like to bring you, we want to get involved with the Helderberg Stroke Support Group, how do we contact you?
1: Welcome to drop me an email on ceo@hssg.org.za. Drop us a WhatsApp. Our number is on the Facebook page. I've just struck a blank on what the number
0: no
1: is,
0: stress.
1: So I do apologize. But even send us a message via Facebook. We're really opening up so that the community can get more involved.
0: You can also go visit them at the offices. Helderberg Stroke Support Group offices are in Caledon Street,
1: the corner of Caledon and Lawrenceford in Blandford House. You'll see our amazing signage on our door.
0: Yes, you can't miss it. Beautiful butterflies all on the door. So make sure that if you have any questions, if you need some help and support from HSSG, or you want to get involved as a volunteer or somebody that donates something, please do go visit them. 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Claudia, thank you so much for your time.
1: Thank you. Thank you so much. I really appreciate everything.
0: It's such a pleasure. It's such a joy to have you in studio. Stay warm, and then we'll see you soon, hopefully. Claudia from Helderberg Stroke Support Group joining us this morning for Community Builders. 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

0: It's called Erase You. Welcome to it. You're tuned into Office Hours. Bok van Blerk voor dit met koue voete en warm liefde. Dis 11:30 op 'n wonderlike woensdagoggend en ek het jou nuus hooftrekke.
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0: Good morning. In your news headlines for 12 o'clock, Minister of Finance Enoch Godongwana has called an urgent general meeting of the embattled Public Investment Corporation for next week, where the remaining five non-executive directors will face a vote for their removal. In some other news this morning, City Power in Johannesburg says cable theft, vandalism and other infrastructure-related incidents cost the utility more than 311,000 rand in one weekend. Spokesperson Isaac Magina says the power utility recorded 19 incidents, including cable theft, substation fires and vandalism between Thursday and Sunday. And in your sporting news this morning, we're taking a look at rugby. Springbok legend Victor Matfield insists the rejuvenated All Blacks will be tested by the Springboks' aggressive defence in the rugby's greatest rivalry series next month. Stay tuned for the full bulletin at 12 o'clock.
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0: Loiso with High brings us to about 25 minutes to 12 o'clock. Welcome to it. You tune into Office Hours. A big pleasure for me to be spending some time with you on a Wednesday morning, which we're almost wrapping up. Can you believe it? Almost lunchtime on this Wednesday. Before I do love and leave you, I've got your community calendar open in front of me. There's not much new going on. A lot of the announcements we've had recently were all around Mandela Day and the Phenomenal Women Awards, which the nominations are now closed. But something that is still open and you can still take part in is the Big Biodiversity Challenge. The Western Cape Environmental Education Friends, together with members of Cape Nature, Western Cape Government, SANBI, Department of Forestry, Fisheries and the Environment, Nature Connect, Sandparks, Working on Fire, the City of Cape Town and the Two Oceans Aquarium Foundation announced the return of its flagship biodiversity competition for learners grades 6 to 9. The competition invites learners to submit innovative action-based projects that addresses the diverse threats facing biodiversity by not only proposing solutions but also trying, testing and putting their ideas into practice. The entries can take the form of a scientific investigation, creative art pieces, or social initiatives. Participants are encouraged to develop practical, nature-based solutions that advance environmental protection while supporting human well-being, and to demonstrate how their ideas have been put into action, tested, or applied in response to a real biodiversity challenge. The competition is open to all schools in the Western Cape, and entries may be submitted either individually or in groups. So there's also, of course, prizes up for grabs for all the kids. The closing date is the 31st of August, so it's just over a month left to work out an idea, put it into practice, into action, and then kind of collate those findings into a report that you can put forward in this Big Biodiversity Challenge. More details for the competition is on capenature.co.za. So if your kids are grade 6 to 9 learners, or maybe you're a teacher and your students are grade 6 to 9 learners, here's a wonderful opportunity to teach them a little bit more about biodiversity and have their own creativity and thought process get involved in the challenge. So that's what I've got for you on the community calendar at the moment. I will continue looking for any new announcements, but if you have something to add to the calendar, please do send it through to us. You can email Jan Willem at haldeburgfm.co.za and he will add all of those announcements and community events to our community calendar. Right, some music coming your way. Mike Posner's I Took a Pill in Ibiza, and then we find out what's happening on your daily date. Stick around.
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it's Mike Posner. I took a pill in Ibiza. It brings us to about 19 minutes to 12 o'clock. Good morning. Welcome to it. You're tuned into Office Hours. Not for much longer. I need to hand over to Christy Hansen, who's coming in for your daily date in the next few. He takes over from 12 until 3. And it's Wednesday. So dis boekedag. Sunset Books gaan in die ateljee wees. Maak seker jy bly ingeskakeld daarvoor. En al die ander lekker dinge wat hy op die kaart het vir jou vandag vir jou daily date. Jy kan ook natuurlik saam met hom kuier op die WhatsApp line 021-100-6936. I want to say thank you so much for hanging out with me this morning. We had a beautiful conversation with Hein Schofield around digital safety and YouTube Kids specifically as a platform. And then you really shared some keen advice with me for taking a long-haul international flight. I've got a lot to think about. Most specifically, window seat or aisle seat. Do I? I don't know. I'm really going to have to ruminate on that one, because the window seat with its extra headrest option is key. It really is fantastic. But I do also like getting up, and I don't like disturbing other people. Imagine someone sleeping and you have to like climb over a strange person's lap. No, couldn't be me. I don't know. I need to think about this one a little bit more. I'll let you know what I decide when we get closer to it. And more details coming your way as to what Office Hours is going to look like in August. But it's still going to have all of your favorites, I promise. I'm not ditching you entirely. And we still have a couple of weeks together to hang out. So stick around and join me again tomorrow for some more Thursday edition fun of Office Hours with, of course, great music to keep you company. Thank you for hanging out with me today. 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Until I see you tomorrow, please stay safe, stay healthy, stay hydrated, but also stay warm and take care of yourself. Bye-bye.

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0: 'n lekker ene van Bruno Mars, I Just Might. 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

0: Matthew, John Duncan en Tashay Vidyarak moeg vir my. Cornel Cruz was voor dit met Pressure Makes Diamonds hier op Helleberg FM. Ons is amper by ons 1 uur nuus. 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
2: 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Here for

0: Lizzo, To Be Loved, Am I Ready? Before that, Westlife, Fool Again. We have the 1 o'clock news up next. Let's take a look what you can expect in the bulletin. Workers fear job losses at De Beers Venetia diamond mine, and women and men against child abuse says justice delayed is justice denied for the survivor in the Ian Wears case. Stay tuned for more on these and a few other stories in the full bulletin at 1 o'clock.
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0: Good afternoon, I'm Christy Hansen with the news. We begin with a story making headlines this hour. Workers at De Beers's Venetia mine in Aldays, Limpopo, are concerned over possible job losses following the company's decision to suspend production for 2 years. The move has placed more than 1,200 jobs at risk at South Africa's largest diamond mine. Some employees have already received Section 189A notices, which could lead to retrenchments. De Beers says the production pause will support its underground expansion project as it responds to weak global demand for natural diamonds. Women and Men Against Child Abuse says the repeated delays in the sentencing of convicted pedophile Ian Wars are denying his victim justice. The former teacher from Rondebosch Boys Primary in Cape Town was convicted in a historic sexual abuse case in which he violated a learner who was 12 years old at the time of the offences over 3 decades ago. The organisation's Claudine Shields says it's imperative to conclude this high-profile case in an act of accountability to a watching public. Forum for South Africa has welcomed the national inquiry into the criminal justice system's response to gender-based violence and femicide. The Commission for Gender Equality, the South African Human Rights Commission, and the CRL Rights Commission's inquiry seeks to identify systemic weaknesses in the reporting, investigation, and victim support processes. FOSA leader Tebogo Mashilompane says the inquiry represents an important opportunity to expose systemic failures within the criminal justice system.
3: We also encourage survivors, families and organizations with relevant information to make submissions before the closing date of 3 August 2026. Their voices will play a vital role in shaping a stronger and more accountable justice system. FOSA remains committed to advocating for South Africa where every woman, child and vulnerable person can live free from violence.
0: AfriForum has called on police to provide an update on the investigation into former Johannesburg Mayor Thapelo Ahmad's alleged reckless handling of a firearm. He allegedly appeared in a video discharging a firearm in public in April. AfriForum's Jacques Broederick says they lodged a criminal complaint with police alleging a contravention of the Firearms Control Act. He says there has still been no meaningful progress in the investigation.
4: The law must be applied equally to everyone. When an ordinary citizen is suspected of contravening the Firearms Control Act, the authorities act swiftly. It is therefore unacceptable that this investigation continues to drag on without any visible progress or explanation.
0: And finally, the financial indicators. The dollar trades at 16 rand 45 cents, and the euro at 18 rand 76 cents. One British pound costs 21 rand 99 cents, and Bitcoin trades at $65,954. Gold sells at $4,118.07 a fine ounce, and Brent crude oil is quoted at $90.67 a barrel. Top story this hour, workers fear job losses at De Beers Venetia diamond mine. Let's take a look at the weather for tomorrow. Looks like an 80% chance of rain tomorrow with a wind of about 20 kilometers an hour. The temperatures, Cape Town minimum 8, maximum 16. In Stellenbosch 7, 15. Grabouw and the Helderberg 6. And a maximum of 14 degrees. For Helderberg FM News, I'm Christy Hansen.
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0: Joshua en Adi reën beter vir ons albei, so saam met Karleen van Jaarsveld. JP Cooper was voor dit met September Song hier op Helleberg FM. Middag sê vir my Christie, as jy dalk so pas ingeskakel het, lyk vir my as dit so hier en daar probleme met die opvangs, die sein wat blykbaar nie lekker is nie. 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

0: Mike Posner, Cooler Than Me, voordat Carly Rae Jepsen met I Really Like You. 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

0: Cyril stumbling in on Helderberg FM, 8 minutes past 2. Middag sê vir my Christy, hoop het gaan goed met jou. Ons is by Woensdag 22 Julie. Stay tuned, we're gonna chat to, about the Cape Town Model Boot Camp straight after this. So if you're an aspiring model, stay tuned for this straight after this on Helderberg FM.
1: Do you ever get that wake up, dress up, show up kind of energy? 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

0: Robbie Williams on Helderberg FM with Rock DJ. Now, as promised, 13 minutes past 2, and we have Corien Cornelissen. She's the founder of the Cape Town Model Boot Camp, and she's in the studio. Corien, good afternoon, and welcome to Helderberg FM.
1: Thank you so much. It's wonderful to be here, and thank you for having us.
0: Well, it's
1: and
0: fantastic that we're going to chat about the first ever model boot camp, so that's very exciting.
1: Yes.
0: But I think we are waiting for Ayanda, so maybe he can come in. Let Ayanda come in. Come in, Ayanda, and then we can chat to him. He's a bit late, but I think it's all the problems with the
1: exactly.
0: traffic, etc., etc. Come in, Ayanda. Yeah, we're on air. We're live already, so just have a seat on that side. Ayanda is the social media guy for the Cape Town Model Boot Camp. Ayanda, good afternoon, and also welcome to you.
2: Good afternoon. Thank you so much.
0: Fantastic.
2: Thank you for having us.
0: Yeah, lovely.
1: We're very excited to be here today.
0: It's a bit difficult to find us, eh?
2: Yeah. I thought level one, and I'm like, okay, no, probably two.
0: I hope it's not that difficult to find the Cape Town Model Boot Camp, wherever it is.
1: No, absolutely not.
0: Okay, Corien, what is the Cape Town Model Boot Camp all about? What inspired you to launch it? I mean, you're the founder of the
1: Cape Town Model. Actually Clive Hadebe, he's from Peter Maritzburg. Yeah. He's the initial founder. He's the founder of the Peter Maritzburg Boot Camp.
0: Right.
1: And he's been doing it for a few years.
2: Yeah.
1: And that's correct, Ayanda.
2: We've had a couple of years doing the Peter Maritzburg Boot Camp. It was initially started by Clive, and I hopped on the bandwagon to assist with the marketing and the social media side. So we had another boot camp this year. Initially, we were doing it for the Peter Maritzburg Fashion Week, which we started last year. We had a launch of that.
0: Okay.
2: And we wanted to set up a platform where we recruit models who are going to walk at the Peter Maritzburg Boot Camp. We had a nice, successful event, and we have a sophomore or a follow-up one coming up this year in December.
0: Also in Peter Maritzburg.
2: Yeah.
0: Okay, why Peter Maritzburg? Why didn't you start it in Cape Town?
2: This is the place.
0: This is the place.
2: Yeah.
1: But that's where Clive resides.
2: That's where Clive resides.
1: And
2: I think, to your point, Corien, sorry, I think the whole idea of having it in Cape Town, it came up from that. And we were like, we need to have a Cape Town version of the event.
1: I'm from KZN originally.
0: Okay.
1: And Clive knows me from, because I've been in the modeling industry for over 30 years. So he knows me from there. And so we got in touch, and he said, let's do this in Cape Town. And
0: fantastic.
1: So the three of us have been working hard on all the background, getting our wonderful speakers together and getting this moving forward.
0: What about the other provinces? Free State, Northern Cape?
1: We feel that Cape Town is such a incredible modeling hub, as Johannesburg is, but you know, we feel that Cape Town, because I've been modeling here for years and years, and the industry here is huge, but there's no real industry people who do training. And we think that that's so important for us and for aspiring models and young people who want to get involved into the industry, to learn the basics and learn from industry greats who we're going to be having speaking, you know, all the tips and all the information that they need to know what this industry is about. So that's why we feel it's very, very important to get this going in Cape Town.
0: So it'll basically be speeches and telling the aspiring models more about what they can expect if they become models, that kind of thing?
1: Yes, that kind of thing as well. But we also, so we can, Ayanda can tell you who we all have involved, but we also are linking up with agencies. So the wonderful thing about this, it's not just a training camp, it's also that the models can be scouted while they with us, because we're going to be having amazing agencies on board with us for that day, who, while we're training and while our speakers are speaking to them, they're going to be there looking at any aspirational models that they feel can be fabulous for their agencies.
0: Might be the start of a modeling career.
2: Yes, actually, it could definitely be. So we've got a couple of speakers that we have. For example, we've got Marina Sporta, who's one of our guests. He's a model and a mentor. He did the Mr. Global South Africa 2026. So he's one of the speakers that we have there. I mean, from his experience in the modeling industry, we felt like he's a person who could give any aspiring models whatever tips or dare I say, you say caveats and say, what do you want, how do you go about becoming a model? So we wanted people like that. So Minus is one of them. And then we've got TK, who's also a Mr. Eco South Africa. I mean, he's a guy from Mpumalanga. He's done extremely well. He studies at UCT and he's Mr. Eco South Africa. So he's one of those people who have a background who can also teach upcoming models and say, this is what you need to do.
0: Right.
2: We've got people from social media spaces. Like we've got a guest speaker who's going to teach them how to run your social media profile in terms
0: that's
2: of promoting
0: also important.
2: So which is very important
1: yes,
2: nowadays.
1: Very important.
2: And also we've got a beautiful photographer from Hanon's photography who is going to come as well and do sort of like a masterclass on how to take pictures and do. She also does makeup, so she also teach them on how to do their makeup, especially the ladies to do their makeup.
1: So what
2: as well.
1: We thought it's so important as Ayanda goes on with our guest speakers is to cover all the aspects of what it takes to be a model. So from being a beauty queen or like we've got those gentlemen who are Mr. Eco or we've got a Mr. Gay South Africa who's currently going overseas soon for the world finals. So we've covered everything. The social media, as we said, is vitally important. Makeup, hair care, skin care, and then of course all the other industry greats.
2: Yes. Yeah.
0: But what makes it different, the Cape Town Model Bootcamp, different from other modeling events?
1: I believe that it's because we have all these different speakers, and it's not just training the models how to walk, how to be photographed correctly, and all that kind of thing. It's touching on every single topic and subject that they need to go forward into the modeling into the modeling world. And then also, as I said, what's exciting is that we are going to be having modeling scouts there, which normally other boot camps or other modeling courses don't have. That we're actually bringing in industry, the proper industry people who are going to actually select from our models on the day to go forward and join up with their agencies.
0: Wow.
2: Yeah.
0: So there's modeling agencies, industry experts, etc., etc. The whole tutti is there.
2: The whole.
0: If you want to become a model, this is the place to be.
2: This is the platform for you.
1: Absolutely.
2: This is where you should be.
0: Fantastic. Yes. Okay, now, who can attend? I mean, I'm too old, am I?
1: No, come.
0: May I be my wife? No, you can
1: You're
0: come.
1: Never too old.
0: Okay, I'm not too old, but I'm too ugly.
1: No, you're not.
0: No. No, who can attend?
1: If anybody can attend, men, young guys, young girls, women.
2: Older girls, women.
1: Yes, so whatever. It doesn't matter because the way we'll be talking and our speakers will be speaking will be on all the levels, so they will learn a lot.
0: So no age restriction?
1: No.
2: Because what we want to have is we want to open it up to everybody so that if you want to go, say, into character modeling, for example,
1: Correct.
2: Or do adverts, for example, dare I say. So at least you will have a platform that can teach you or show you how to go about those to get into that sphere. And
1: like Ayanda says, modeling is so much more than just being on the catwalk, being a fashion model and that sort of thing. As you say, there's a lot with the character models, with normal people, because if you look at adverts today, the clients predominantly want normal-looking people. They don't
0: exactly.
1: want models.
0: Yes.
1: So that's the thing. So you don't have to actually be just a model. You will learn so much at this boot camp, which will cover everything. So, you don't have to think, I'm not this tall, so I won't be able to be on a ramp, or you don't feel attractive enough to be, on the normal stages and that sort of thing in beauty pageants. But you are just a normal person who wants to learn all the basics, because as I said, modeling is just it is so open and wide these days.
0: Can parents of little small children, can they also attend?
1: Absolutely.
2: Absolutely.
0: You know, if they've got a little girl like 6 years old or whatever, yeah, and you know, they want to learn more about the industry,
1: yes.
0: So you think that'll help them if they also attend, the parents?
1: Yes, they're absolutely welcome to, because as I said, you know, they could go forward and an agent could spot them there and think, sure, but they would be fantastic for these adverts, these commercials we've got coming in, because Cape Town is such a huge market for international clients,
2: yes,
1: to come out and shoot their adverts for whatever,
0: right,
1: it might be. So
0: such a beautiful place. I mean,
1: oh,
0: everybody wants to.
2: It's beautiful.
0: And
2: yes,
0: videos, all the music videos that we see, or most of them.
2: Yes.
0: I speak to most of the singers, and they come to Cape Town just to do the video here, just because,
1: correct,
0: it's so pretty. And,
1: no, but that's the thing, yes.
0: Fantastic. Where can people get hold of you if they are interested? And where is it going to be held, this boot camp?
1: So it's going to be held on Saturday, the 5th of September, from 1 p.m. to 4 p.m. at DNA Lifestyle, which is number 28 John Gainsford Street in Brackenfell. So there's lots of parking. It's a safe area. It's lovely. The studio we're having it is absolutely beautiful.
2: Beautiful.
1: There's a coffee shop.
2: Yes.
1: And then also with all the models and the people who attend, they also get a snack and a drink included in the price. So it's going to be a fabulous afternoon.
0: Okay, where can people get more information? I mean, if they want to get a telephone number or find out more about the event, where can they go?
2: So they can go on our social media pages. Our Instagram handle is CPT Model Bootcamp. That's on Instagram. And we're on TikTok as well.
0: Okay.
2: That's also cptmodel.bootcamp. That's our TikTok. And they can follow us on Facebook as well, which is Cape Town Model Bootcamp. Or they can call me, the social media person, on 081-359-2420.
0: Isn't it the easiest just to go to Google and Google Cape Town Model Bootcamp? Will they get all the information there, I suppose?
2: They will get all the information, especially on Instagram,
0: because
2: I'm active on all those platforms. If they Google, they will get an Instagram link.
1: It is the CPT, so it's not written out the whole of Cape Town.
2: CPT
0: Model Bootcamp.
1: Yes.
0: There you have it. Corinne, thanks for coming in, founder of Cape Town Model Bootcamp, and also Ayanda, the social media guy, who's been late, but anyway.
1: He made it.
0: He made it.
1: And thank you for having us on Halderberg.
2: Thank you so much.
0: Only a pleasure.
1: Fantastic.
0: And the best of luck.
1: Thank you so much.
0: Cheers. 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

0: De Marie, ek like jou niks hier op Helderberg FM. Amperkies 28 minute voor 3. 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
1: Lees bring die gees.
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0: Palace of Dreams, it's Lee Cole op jou Subaru Afternoon Drive, 18 minute net na 3. Ons kyk binnenkort na jou verkeersopdatering, maar eers it's time for the Spot the Leak competition, proudly brought to you by Find My Leak, Somerset West. 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WhatsApp leak, your name and surname, your answer to 021 100 6936. With that being said, let's take a quick look at the traffic conditions in the Helderberg this afternoon. We are experiencing some problems on the N2 outbound roadworks on the N2 after Solaris Pass Road on the M9. Your left lane will be closed, and then a stationary vehicle on the N2 outbound at Hazelden Drive with your left shoulder closed as well. Now on the N2, another stationary vehicle, this one on Old Main Road on the R102 with the left shoulder closed. And then in other traffic related news, there's been an accident on the N2 outbound to Muway on the M44. That's your traffic update. If I missed anything, let me know on WhatsApp. 021 100 6936.
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0: Good afternoon, I am Jan Willem Lotz with your news headlines. The head of the investigating directorate against corruption, Andrea Johnson, has told the Madlanga Commission senior investigator Brian Padiachi only received the Section 27 referral in the investigation involving crime intelligence head Dumisani Khumalo after he had already joined the case. Then the U.S. Secretary of State Marco Rubio says they are still willing to negotiate an end to the Iranian crisis, but Tehran is not serious about talks. The winding conflict disrupted two of the world's most critical energy choke points. Then in rugby news, 43 players will join a Springbok training camp in Johannesburg on Sunday. Coach Rassie Erasmus included 10 experienced players who return from injury, including captain Siya Kulisi, Eben Etzebet and Sasha Feinberg Ngomezulu, while 5 players had been released to their franchises for weekday matches against the touring All Blacks. Stay tuned to Helderberg FM for the full bulletin at 4.
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0: It's Pascal and Pierce, Jethro Tate with Running Wild on Helderberg FM, 17 minutes to 4. 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As promised, I had a catch-up with the general manager from Somerset Ball to ask about the exciting new things happening at the Somerset Ball and things we can look forward to experiencing real soon. Have a listen for yourself.
1: As mentioned, joining me now, the general manager from Somerset Ball, Nicholas Olifant. Nicholas, good afternoon. Somerset Ball has seen a lot of exciting changes recently. Tell us all about this latest milestone.
2: It's been an exciting period for Somerset Ball. Last year, we welcomed 26 new stores in November 25. And now we're completing the next phase of our investment with a fully transformed food court market, which is in the old Edgar's space. From the 27th of August, visitors and shoppers will enjoy 11 new food outlets alongside the opening of Freedom Adventure Park and Unique Clothing, which opens on the 23rd of July. And it's not just about adding new restaurants or quick serve restaurants. It's about creating destinations for families and friends where you can enjoy a meal, spend time together all in one place, that third place from home, as they call it.
1: And what makes this food court different from what visitors have experienced before?
2: We wanted to create something that offers variety and keeps shoppers in the center longer. Whether you're looking for coffee, a family meal, something different like ramen or ribs or Korean fried chicken, smash burgers, or any of your other favorite takeaway brands, there's going to be something for everyone. By combining that with Freedom Adventure Park, visitors can make a day of it, or shopping, a bite to eat, family playing at the adventure park or going to the movies. We believe it's one of the most exciting lifestyle spaces in the Helderberg area.
1: Now, Freedom Interactive Park is a big part of this launch. What does it add to the Somerset Mall experience?
2: Freedom Adventure Park really completes the experience. It's a fantastic space where children and families can play, explore, and have fun in a safe indoor environment, regardless of the weather, whether it's scorching or freezing outside. Parents can enjoy a meal or coffee while knowing there's quality entertainment right on their doorstep. It's all about creating memorable experiences, and we think it's going to become a favorite destination for young families across the Helderberg area.
1: Now, Nicholas, you've introduced a number of well-known brands alongside some exciting new concepts. How important is it to keep Somerset Mall evolving?
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1: And finally, Nicholas, what would you say to someone in the Helderberg who hasn't visited Somerset Mall in a while?
2: I'd say it's the perfect time to come back and see what's new. 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
1: That was Nicholas Olifant, the general manager from Somerset Mall. 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

0: It's Niall Horan. Tastes so good on Haldebarg FM 93.6. 7 minutes to four. Good afternoon. Time for your traffic update. Starting off in the Haldebarg with some queuing traffic on the N2 at Victoria Street. The roadworks on the Salauri Pass seem to have disappeared. No more roadworks or issues over there. As well as the stationary vehicles on the N2 also gone. No more problems over there. Just a reminder about the accident on the N2 outbound towards Muway on the M44. And then Stellenbosch on the R44. Queuing traffic in Stellenbosch. And in Maitland on Voortrekker Road. Queuing traffic to be expected. If I missed anything, let me know on WhatsApp, 021-100-6936.
1: The forecast says sunshine, but Mother Nature had other plans. Life changes, the weather turns, little voices in the back still hoping you'll say yes. And you do, because beneath you, there's a different kind of certainty in every turn and every stretch of road ahead. 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
0: In the news this hour, Johnson clarifies Spadiachi's Section 27 referral in the Kumalo case, and Rubio says America is still willing to negotiate over the Iranian crisis. Good afternoon. I am Jan Willem Lotz with your news at 4. The head of the investigating directorate against corruption, Andrea Johnson, has told the Madlanga Commission senior investigator Brian Padiachi only received the Section 27 referral in the investigation involving crime intelligence head Dumisani Kumalo after he had already joined the case. Johnson conceded to questions from chairperson Museli Madlanga that Padiachi did see the referral before, but only later received the proper legal document from the investigation team to study in full.
3: Did he or did he not receive that Section 27 referral affidavit?
4: He did have sight.
3: What do you mean when you say he had sight of it? Or do you mean it was given to him to peruse it for himself?
4: He was given the document to peruse for himself much later.
3: That's all I wanted.
0: Moving abroad, U.S. Secretary of State Marco Rubio says they are still willing to negotiate an end to the Iranian crisis, but Tehran is not serious about talks. The widening conflict disrupted two of the world's most critical energy choke points. Rubio made his comments during a meeting of Southeast Asian foreign ministers a day after three oil tankers carrying Saudi crude to Asia turned around in the Red Sea, apparently in response to threats from Yemen's Iranian-aligned Houthis. The Houthis announced a naval blockade on Saudi Arabia on Monday. In rugby news, 43 players will join a Springbok training camp in Johannesburg on Sunday. Coach Rassie Erasmus included 10 experienced players who returned from injury, including Captain Siya Kolisi, Ibn Itzebet and Sasha Feinbergen Gomezulu, while 5 players had been released to their franchises for weekday matches against the touring All Blacks. The Boks will be split in two groups later. One will travel to Argentina to play the Pumas on 8 August, while the rest will remain behind to start preparing for the All Blacks Test Series. And then taking a look at the financial indicators. The dollar trades at 16 Rand 46 cents, the euro at 18 Rand 78 cents. One British pound costs 22 Rand 1 cent. Bitcoin trades at $65,836. Gold sells at $4,128.78 a fine ounce. Brent crude oil is quoted at $90.33 a barrel. And finally, the Gauteng government has been elected vice president for a global network of subnational governments driving climate action, biodiversity and sustainable development. Africa

0: of Regents. The appointment was confirmed during the body's General Assembly. Gauteng MEC for Environment Evan Botha says the role will strengthen Africa's voice in global climate discussion, improve access to climate finance, and promote collaboration between African regions to address climate change and build resilience.
1: This appointment is not only an honor for Gauteng, but a recognition of the growing role of African regions in shaping global climate solutions. As Vice President for Africa within Regions 4, we will champion stronger regional leadership, unlock opportunities for climate investment, and ensure that Gauteng and Africa have a stronger voice where global decisions are made.
0: The top story in the news this hour: Johnson clarifies Spadiachi's Section 27 referral in the Kumalo case. For Helderberg FM News, I am Jan Willem Lotz.
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4: Wet roads, rough roads, roads you didn't expect. Subaru carries you through life's weather. 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
0: Taking a look at your weather conditions for tomorrow: occasional rain in the morning, otherwise cloudy conditions. Strand, Somerset West, Gordons Bay, as well as Grabow reaches a maximum of 14 and a low of 6. Stellenbosch 15.7, Cape Town 16.8.
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0: In die nuus hierdie uur, Standard Bank verwag die Suid-Afrikaanse Reservebank se monetêre beleidskomitee gaan môre 'n verdere rentekoersverhoging oorweeg. 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
0: 29 minutes to 5, good afternoon. 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The Young's collaborates closely with leading insurers to ensure you are back on the road as quickly and safely as possible. 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Slow-moving traffic in Somerset West on Victoria Street at the N2. On the N2 eastbound, a stationary vehicle at the ramp from Philip Kosana Drive and the M3. Black River Parkway, congestion on Black River Parkway to the M5 south ramp, and then a stationary vehicle on the N1 outbound at the ramp to Sable Service Road. That is your traffic update. If I missed anything, let me know on WhatsApp 021 100 6936.
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0: 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Some journeys carry more than just passengers. 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

0: Tuka ken ek 100%. 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Die volgende is Michael wat sê, J-Dubs, ek wil weet of jy All For You van Ace of Base ken. Dankie Michael. Hy is vrygestel 2010 vanaf die album The Golden Ratio en hy gaan so. Ach, die Ace of Base ken ek nie. Michael, you beat me with that one. Thank you so much for sending them through on the WhatsApp line 021-100-6936. Your news headlines coming up.
1: Glimlag met selfvertroue. 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

0: above me. It's Hanko, She's So High on Helderberg FM 93.6, 29 minutes to 6 on your Subaru afternoon drive. I don't have your news headlines, they are not out yet, but stay tuned to Helderberg FM for that full bulletin coming your way at 6 o'clock. In the meantime, 29 minutes to 6, time to take a look at your traffic conditions, and this traffic update is brought to you by the Young's Panel Beating Centre. When life hits you with an unexpected end, rely on the team boasting top accreditations across the Western Cape. The Young's collaborates closely with leading insurers to ensure you are back on the road as quickly and safely as possible. They are all about honesty, respect and superior workmanship done right the first time. Visit them at young.co.za, the Young's Panel Beating Centre, the name you can rely on. Slow moving traffic in Somerset West on the N2 at Victoria Street and on Main Road Strand. Broadlands Road towards the N2 also heavily congested at the moment. If you are making use of the R44 from Stellenbosch towards Somerset West, very slow moving traffic at Annandale Road. And that is your traffic update for now. If I missed out on anything, let me know. 021 100 6936.
1: 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The sky turns, the road changes, and then there's that feeling. 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

0: It's Alex Warren with Ordinary on Helderberg FM 22, but it's 2:06. It's on your Subaru afternoon drive. On this Wednesday afternoon, you know what time it is. 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Now, as promised with us on the telephone line this afternoon, Zoli Maki, good afternoon and welcome to the show.
1: Hi, Yanzanam. Thank you so much for having me on your show.
0: Thank you for making the time and hanging out with us and telling us all about this exciting production happening very soon at the Drama Factory, Helen of Troyville. Please tell us a bit more about this.
1: I'm looking so forward to bringing this fantastic play to all the Helderbergers. You know, it's an extraordinary story based on truth, written by the wonderfully talented Mike van Graan. He's an award-winning playwright.
0: Wow.
1: So I feel extremely honored to be in it. And so excited to bring it to the Drama Factory. I mean, really, I can't wait. Okay, you want to know a little bit more? Sorry,
0: yes.
1: I'm so excited about the play. I completely forget what you asked me.
0: No, 100%. I love all of the information and any information I can get. But yes, please, tell us a bit more. What is this production about?
1: Okay, well, it's a one-woman performance. And it's literally about the haves and the have-nots. It tells an intricate story about a lady who is hijacked in her own very wealthy home. She's a wealthy widow, and she literally is locked up in her guest toilet, and she goes through the story of her past, the future, the present, the country, the people, the fact that she was an ex-black sasher. So it's a fantastic story that covers so much ground in the hour that I'm on that stage that I sometimes think I leave the audience exhausted.
0: Zoli, I have to ask, one of the most difficult things or the most challenging things for you when it came to this play, what was one of those things for you?
1: Where do I even begin with this? First of all, it was scary to accept it, first of all, because it's such a deep story and it's such a rich story that needs to be justified by the performance. I'm not acting or providing. I can't do this. And that was my first reaction. And my second reaction was, what an absolute privilege and what an absolute honor to be offered this part. And then what happened was extraordinary, even more extraordinary. It changed my life.
0: Sure.
1: It literally, not in any physical, not in any monetarial sense or any of those, but as a human being, it taught me so much. And that's the one thing I hope that I can convey to my audience and leave them with. And I hope it changes their lives, even in a tiny, tiny little bit.
0: Oh, wow. I can imagine. And hearing you talk about this, it leaves me with the question, I mean, are we the only audience that's going to be blessed with a performance like this? Or are you taking this show across the entirety of South Africa?
1: You know, we've already been quite far and wide. We had a run at the Kloof Street Hotel. We've just come back from the Sedgefield Arts Festival. It's absolutely going to continue, and it's absolutely going to reach its tendrils far and wide, hopefully.
0: Oh my goodness. Definitely urge the rest of South Africa to listen to this interview, but also to go check out this production, Helen of Troyville. And I have to ask
1: you, Helderberger, kom, daai sitplekke moet vol wees, asseblief.
0: Propvol wees. En gepraat van die Helderberg, hulle gaan deurkom, hulle gaan verteenwoordig. When are we coming through? When can we support this production?
1: Well, we're only there Saturday the 1st of August and Sunday the 2nd of August for two matinees. So yeah, tickets are limited and they are selling fast. So I would give, I would tell people to just hurry up and go and get theirs if they haven't done
0: definitely.
1: So yet. Yeah.
0: Don't wait until number 99. Jy gaan spyt wees, want jy gaan nie meer
1: party nie. Ja, ja, ja, ja, ja, ja, ja, ja, ja, ja, ja, ja, ja, ja, ja, ja, ja, ja, ja, ja, ja, ja, ja, ja, ja, ja, ja, ja, ja, ja, ja, ja, all the wonderful people that support the arts. You know, it's so important for people to come out, support us, and be present, and go away with a wealth of a gift of a play. And I'm not just saying this because I'm in it. Believe me, anybody could be in this. And I'd still be selling this play as one of the most wonderful experiences for an audience member to participate in.
0: Well, there you have it. It is something not to be missed. Helen of Troyville, starting soon at the Drama Factory on the 1st of August at 3 o'clock and the 2nd of August at 4 o'clock. Written by Mike van Graan and performed by Zoli Markey. Thank you so much for your time this afternoon and for telling us a bit more about this production.
1: Oh, what can I tell you? She goes through so many emotional phases. She goes through the 5 stages of grief. So I take them on an emotional journey, and they laugh, and they cry, and they are afraid. So they definitely go on an extraordinary journey with the character, and yeah, I'm not going to reveal too much.
0: Yes.
1: I want to come and see it. So, like, when you step me back in, it surprises me.
0: Exactly.
1: But it is honestly really one of my... It's not to be missed.
0: Oh, that's enough said.
1: I can honestly say that. Do not miss this.
0: Jy gaan spyt wees. 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
0: 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We can't wait to hear the Helderbergs reactions afterwards.
1: Dankie Jan Willem, ek waardeer.
0: Goed gaan, bye bye.
1: Goed met jou ook, bye bye julle.
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0: 13 minute voor 6, vlyt, my story is uit. 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Ek sien jou volgende week.

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0: Drove All Night, just the song you need as you make your way home. A big thank you to Jan Willem Lotz on your afternoon drive. He'll be back with us next week as he takes a bit of a break. 5 minutes after six, good evening. You are now listening to Turn It Up, and I'm Cleopatra Kodzunge, standing in for Mika Alexandra for this week and the week to come. Let's enjoy our time together while I'm with you, holding things down for the amazing Mika Alexandra. Do say hi on the WhatsApp line, 021-169-36. Coming up in your music, some Taylor Swift. Don't you sweat it, baby, it's alright. Opalite. Don't you worry, child. Also on the way, Swedish House Mafia, Don't You Worry, Child. This new one by Olivia Rodrigo, it's Top Dread. And of course, it's been a while. This one by Liquid Deep, it's Alone. You don't have to be alone. All this and more on your Turn It Up tonight. 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

0: 17 minutes after 6 on Helderberg FM. That was Olivia Rodrigo with her song called Drop Dead on Turn It Up. Listen, whenever this song plays, I giggle a little bit because I think of the irony. If you didn't know, sometime last year, Olivia Rodrigo shared that she was in a relationship and that she was working on an album. And she shared how hard it is for her to write from a place of being in love because most of her songs are sad songs, songs that speak of heartbreak, things that she has experienced. So that was kind of like a general theme. So fans were really excited to see, you know, what songs she was gonna make as a girl in love. Fast forward to when the album did drop and the songs were released, she did share that she and her partner were no longer together and that she had actually changed her mind, and then she went back to the drawing board and rewrote the songs to reflect how the relationship actually unraveled, which was obviously didn't end very well. So her track Drop Dead serves as the opening chapter to this story of heartbreak, yet again a theme that she knows oh too well. I'm not even laughing at her or her situation, I just found it funny, and that she's just very authentic. She's gonna write about what she's going through. So hopefully next time, if she does get into a relationship, it does last long enough for her to release that album, and then we get that love song album. 021-100-6936. Do say hi on the WhatsApp line. Coming up at 6:30, we will jump straight into your flip it in reverse moment. But you stand a chance of walking away this winter with a massive TV giveaway from GAC. 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The person with the most posts wins a 65-inch Samsung Smart TV. 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
2: And I heard it through the grapevine. Ooh, she wants to party with me, 'cause we had a great time. Ooh, now all I wanna do is dance.

Grapevine by our favorite musical twins, Locke and Vull. Before that, 5 seconds of Summer, that band with Young Blood. We're now 29 minutes away from 7 o'clock, and you're listening to Turn It Up. Cleopatra here with you, standing in for Mika Alexandra. Listen, it is now time for us to flip it in reverse. If you're a bit new here, this is when we play a track that is distorted, it's been flipped in reverse, and you have to listen very carefully to see what song and artist you can make out just by listening. So here's the track we have flipped in reverse for you tonight.

I have to be honest and say I don't know the song, so I am fully counting on you tonight. I think when we do the big reveal, that's when I will have my first official listen. So yes, shout out to Mika for making that bold move and giving us a song that's definitely going to get us thinking. So I'm feeling rather generous. Let's play it one more time.

I can see some messages coming through already. So maybe it must be an easy edition of Flip It in Reverse tonight. Speaking of easy, here is Miley Cyrus with Easy Lover.

Give Me Love and Stone Boy on that track. Before that, Easy Lover by Miley Cyrus. 21 minutes away from 7 o'clock. And despite me not knowing tonight's flipped in reverse track, it seems like it is quite the banger. It's receiving so much good reception on the WhatsApp line. So I am so excited to listen to the original when we reveal the track. But if you missed it, we flipped a track in reverse and you have to try to make out what song we're playing for you tonight.

It's Adele with Hometown Glory on Helderberg FM. Fun fact, she wrote the song just when she was 17. What a bright talent. We're sitting at 17 minutes away from 7 o'clock and it's time for the big reveal. So by now you've heard the snippet of the track that we flipped in reverse, and all you had to do on the WhatsApp line was let us know what you heard.

0: Cleopatra, jy gaan my nie vanavond uitvang soos gister nie. Dit is Wakefield se sexy eyes.
1: Okay. Hey Cleopatra,
2: hello, hello.
1: Here. Flip it in reverse is way too easy. That is sexy eyes. I just don't know who sings it.
2: You guys are right on the money tonight, Ben Berger. The cup is yours. You won tonight. It's yours, Wakefield sexy eyes. So if you didn't get the answer correct, and also shout out to Nadia K who also came through with the correct answer via text. If you didn't send through your answer, that's okay. The least you can do is dance to this one. I have this feeling that it's about to be a fire one. Here is Wakefield, sexy eyes.

That was Klum op my foot on Haldeberg FM 93.6. Before that, Sam Smith with his song called Diamonds, as we are 5 minutes away from 7 o'clock on Turn It Up. It's Cleopatra here with you, standing in for Mika Alexandra. Coming up, we have a song by Drake called Hold On, We're Going Home. And Drake might be holding on to his wallet right now, and here's why. The rapper Drake reportedly lost $1.5 million after betting on Argentina to win the FIFA World Cup final. Now the whole world saw that didn't happen, so of course he did lose his bet. Spain went on to lift the trophy with 1-0 after, you know, some extra time, meaning Drake's prediction missed the mark. Imagine losing that much. If I lose even a 10 rand, guys, I'm not okay for the rest of the day. 1.5 mil is no joke. But I'm sure he has some more mils, some more millions to spare. Yeah, coming up, like I said, is Hold On, We're Going Home by Drake.

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0: Bustle with High Maintenance on Heidelberg FM 93.6. With that song playing, it made me think about how, you know, depending on where you're from, you are going to pronounce the word maintenance different. I was even wondering if maintenance and maintenance are two different words, but it seems to be the same word. And because of Paul Russell's High Maintenance, I was like, oh, okay, cool. I just know how to say it, but I'll stick to maintenance. High maintenance. I don't know if you get it. 021-100-6936. How do you say maintenance? Do you say it like Paul Russell? Welcome to the second hour of your feel good. Not feel good, but turn it up. I am Cleopatra, standing in for Mika Alexandra for this week on Turn It Up. Do say hi on the WhatsApp line. Do you connect? 021-100-6936. In your second hour, we are going to start things off with Benson Boone. With Electric Blue, Teddy Swims with The Door, Sweet But Psycho by Ava Max on the way, and then we'll play this classic, Taking You Back in Time with Toxic by Britney Spears.
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Britney Spears with Toxic on Helderberg FM 93.6. That is one of the biggest pop songs of all time that almost never belonged to Britney. So if you didn't know, Toxic was actually turned down first by artists Kylie Minogue and Janet Jackson. They were meant to sing it, but they both said no. They felt it wasn't the right fit for them at the time, but then Britney Spears heard it and she loved it instantly, and then the rest is pop history, and it became one of her, you know, biggest hits, and also won her a Grammy. So imagine if she had also said no. So that just goes to show, one person's no or trash is another person's treasure and potentially award-winning Grammy hit. One of the ladies that said no to the song is music legend Kylie Minogue. Here is Spinning Around.

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1: I'm going on during this time. 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This all or nothing really got away. You're driving me crazy.

0: This is Turn It Up with Mika and Exotica. Turn up the music. Ooh, yeah. Yeah, for you. Monday to Thursday from 6 to 9 p.m. Only on Helderberg FM.
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0: Yeah, for you.

It's DJ Snake featuring Justin Bieber with Let Me Love You. Before that, we had Lewis Capaldi with Someone You Loved, 22 minutes away from 8 o'clock on Your Turn It Up. Cleopatra here with you, standing in for Mika Alexandra. So sometime back during the show, I shared with you how Canadian rapper named Drake bet $1.5 million, you know, on Argentina winning the FIFA World Cup, but that didn't happen, so he lost his money, 1.5 mil. How do you go to sleep after betting that much, losing that much, in fact? But anyway, let's shed light on some of the artists that were a part of the halftime show this past weekend for the FIFA World Cup final. So we had Justin Bieber, Shakira, Madonna, BTS, and Burna Boy, along with Chris Martin, curating the whole performance. Listen, if you're wondering, well, maybe you weren't wondering, but online, there's conversations about how much these big stars made that night, and the answer is actually not a cent. Now, these performers all performed for free, donating their money and time to support what was that night the FIFA Global Citizen Education Fund, which was aiming to raise about $100 million to improve access to education and football to children all around the world. So yes, well, Drake, you know, his pockets were 1.5 million lighter. The halftime show stars walked away making history and making a difference. Well, here's one of them, BTS, with Permission to Dance.

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Justin Timberlake with Señorita on Turn It Up. 5 minutes away from 8 o'clock, your happy hour. I think I've also just found a new generation indicator, age indicator. So sometimes I kind of find things like a question, and depending on your answer, I get to find out your age, which generation you were born in. Like for this one, I typed out Señorita on Google, expecting, you know, to get this, you know, classic song, but I actually got Shawn Mendes and what's her name? Shawn Mendes' song called Señorita. So if you are to ask somebody younger, maybe Gen Z, like, do you know the song Señorita? They might say Shawn Mendes, but if you are a real one, you would say Señorita by Justin Timberlake. Yeah, so that's just something to bring up when you're among friends trying to figure out, are you a real one or are you... have you lost your spark? Coming up is George Ezra, Budapest, after this.

Harry Styles with Satellites on Haldeberg FM 93.6. Welcome to the final hour of your Turn It Up. It's Cleopatra here with you, standing in for the amazing Mika Alexandra. Welcome also to your happy hour. This hour is all about you. What you want to hear, we want to play it. So let us know on the WhatsApp line. Our number 021-169-36. Starting off this hour before your songs, we have Selena.

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0: Love Like This on Haldeburg FM 93.6. He is currently booked and busy and is on tour. A few months ago, I remember he had to cancel a few dates because of some health issues. It's glad to see that he's back and good to go. 20 minutes after 8 on your happy hour on Turn It Up. Right now, we are just playing your song requests. Any song that you want to hear, we want to play for you. It is your happy hour. Let us know on the WhatsApp line 021-100-6936. Coming up, this song request of Dermot Kennedy. So kiss me the way. With Kiss Me. I'm like a bird. Nelly Furtado with I'm Like a Bird. Jessie J on the way with Domino. Do send yours through now during your happy hour.
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a song by September called Cry For You on Helderberg FM at 93.6. We are sitting at 24 minutes away from 9 o'clock and it's almost time for me to say my goodbyes. But we do have a few tracks lined up for you. It still is your happy hour. So all along, we have been playing the tracks that you have requested. On the way, The Script with The Man Who Can't Be Moved. And then Jimmy Nevis, Hey Jimmy. And then we should be wrapping things up with Gwen Stefani, Make Me Like You. Let's enjoy your happy hour.

song, you like someone, and then when it's done, you have to do the cleaning up, getting over it all by yourself. That was Make Me Like You by Gwen Stefani. Before that, Jimmy Nervous with Hey Jimmy. We're sitting at 3 minutes, well, not three, but 13 minutes away from 9 o'clock. I hope you're ready for the incoming show. It's about to be a fire time on Helderberg FM, your midweek empire with LJ, the DJ. He'll be keeping you company and taking you through until midnight. It's about to be a great time here at 9 o'clock, so stay tuned for that. From myself, Cleopatra, I'm signing out and saying thank you so much for tuning in and choosing Turn It Up tonight. 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
0: Welcome to the Music Empire, man. I'm yours truly, Jason Lunga Jakuja. Thank you for watching LJ, the DJ. Sabela kuzo zonke. A big shout out to my colleague, man, Cleopatra, keeping seats warm this evening for Mika Alexander. She's back at it again tomorrow, same time, same place. We have a lot of show coming up your way. We have a segment we call Who Flipped It, coming up at 25 past 9. Also check tomorrow's weather, Motivation Corner, but Motivation I Last. Sidiya fana nokuhlamba. It's recommended each and every day. Awuthi mhlambe lizolo LJ Fit nasikipa nomhlanje sepsika god All right, we also have the best of South African hip hop afro pop hits of course to help you close off the motivation help you close the iveki le lenyanga inenkani thonga July latest soccer news celebrity news midweek memory lane all of that and more I World Cup ivaliwe Ne drama yayo. Big SO. Big shout out to Spain. Well deserved. I believe Argentina is under investigation. Gala drama. Ekhumbula mos. Ibehavior yabo. But in any case, a beautiful moment between Lamine Yamal ne role model yakhe, Lionel Messi. Spain 2026 FIFA World Cup champions.

0: All she wanna do is dance. Good John Law. Up in the Bay legend, John Legend. See what I did there? All she wanna do is dance. Afro sound will send me to a city Azangenga Ibona. Undo Zimo MDZ, man. Legend himself, a city, and you are a champion. Doesn't matter what happened today. Tomorrow you wake up, just remember who you are. A champion is who you are. It's not over until we win. 25 after 9 o'clock.
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1: All right, 25 after 9 o'clock. If you're not a stranger up at Midweek Empire, you know what time is it. This is a segment we call Who Sampled Who? Who Flipped It? We have a guest. How you doing, my sister?
2: Doing good. How are you?
1: All right. It's a new voice on the Midweek Empire. It's not a new voice. It's a second day on the job. The listener listening on the other side. Who are you? Why are you doing here?
2: This is Wapelele Nono here to give you refreshing music before you go to sleep. And soothing voices.
1: Keep you company, right?
2: Yes. Good company.
1: Welcome back. It's good
2: Thank
1: to see you.
2: So much.
1: All right. It looks like you had fun the last time you were here.
2: Oh, yes, I did.
1: So you're going to become a resident here?
2: Yeah. Well, I'm staying.
1: Yeah, that's what I'm talking about.
2: Yeah, I'm staying.
1: Tell them about party. This is official. All right. We're going to settle this right here.
2: Yeah.
1: There's a co-host for Midweek Empire. All right. So this segment we call Who Sampled Who, right? For some reason, it sounds familiar, but I hear your by you.
2: Yeah.
1: I know this song, and then the lyrics is
2: it's not the song, but the sound seems the same.
1: And then it hits you that no, man, this is a sample. Someone went into the kitchen and took what already existed.
2: Added some spice.
1: I love it. Added some spice. What's okay? What is the spice? Ah, the spice is you. I actually asked a friend of mine, dude, do you have any spice? He's like, no, I've got salt. I'm like, no, this is a spice. Is that a spice? All right, I'm not a chef. Who am I talking? All right, who am I? Okay, today is no stranger, man. We are going far back as 1993. This artist, she's a house musician, released a song at is an American singer, Robin S. Released a song in 1993, It Is Show Me Love. And then, of course, fast forward to 2022. There's an artist, she's a global superstar, who went into the kitchen, added some salt and some spices, and gave us something fresh. All right, come on. Album Yakim 2022, It Renaissance, right? Do you get a clue? I think that gives it away.
2: Yeah.
1: I gave it away. It should be way easy. Come through the WhatsApp line 021-100-6936 just to refresh in memory, Yaka. Nango Robin S. SAT Show Me Love.

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0: Kwanzi M said through the night, Pamgwake Robin S said show me love. Just joined us, man. It's the only show that matters right now. Midweek Empire every Wednesday from 9 o'clock until 12 o'clock. All right, and I'm your boy LJ the DJ, hanging with my colleague Aphelele.
1: Hello.
0: Aphelele, I'm a doll.
1: Aphelele, amantombazana.
0: Amantombazana. Oh, Ziz.
1: Yes.
0: Aphelele, amantombazana. Amantombazana, ango Ziz.
1: Amantombazana, oh, Ziz.
0: All right.
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0: Ah, ndikuvela mntanami. 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Sibizi kwe segment esithandayo esithi Who Sampled Who. Sibalike saya phango 1993 ngoba le silale dlala ka Robin S City Show Me Love. Sathi phango 2022 ikhona ke R&B artist, female R&B artist ethe yayicaphela lo ngoma leyo for nini yafaka iSpice yasinika different version yalangoma. All right, so we can say she upgraded it. Inclova kana leya xa said we upgraded. Because una ingoma ethi upgrade.
1: And most of her fans are going to know it.
0: Oh, it's obvious, yeah.
1: Yeah.
0: You call iphansi banika igama, banigama abantu.
1: But
0: yeah, I'm going to give it away.
1: Clues already.
0: So many clues. Come through the WhatsApp line 021-100-6936.
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0: Artist of the Year, man, according to Easy Metro Awards, like 2026. 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

0: Lethabile Khumalo, man, gone too soon. Number the Master KG on this one. Come on, Elo, see me, I'm not a car, personal musician. City Emma Kaya. So let's bag up for the Mrs. Emitana to Pumpkin Cindy. Yes, show me.
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0: All right, guys, if I love for the segment, SCB's and Gokbana, who flipped it, Glalengo Maka Robin S. And the Boss Bang Bani, the R&B artist Robin S. We dropped Lengo in 1993. It is Show Me Love. Pango 2022, ikona ke female artist that sampled longoma leyo angena studio for nini uthini uchilo waphelela wafaka iziqholo faka iziqholo asikazi ngitshela bikhona kwezo ziqholo spices and then wasneka into a fresh and ke for this night nayo impendulo but kenza kudlalela ingoma ka Robin S Show Me Love phendulo kudlalela ke ngoku impendulo yethu but mamela lapha qala

0: Robin S. Lower City, show me love. 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
1: Oh, this woman would be so disappointed. Yazi, it's Beyonce. Ayibo ifans zakhe. Why would we let her down like that?
0: Keep the hands in down. Break my soul. Queen B. Tendo Paglabi Alamea Kitty Resonance 2022.

0: Lady Zamelayo for Lady Zamaya City First Class can get Beyonce for Nene. A valley segment here to be is Banaho flipped it to City Break My Soul. That's Bega Mizuzu. I mean, and Vagunzi Bishum.
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0: All right, Dapilela Batini Park, what's up, sub line?
3: Sinaye pa usisi mazo esithi molweni ndimamele ngomondo ndingusisi mazo eGryfontein abasasazi abahlali bodwa eli khaya ndilazi ngomhlobo wam uSindisa Thobi andifuna ngatsho xa nithetha ni xa ninethuba niyifake neGryfontein kusimo sozulu. 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
0: Someone's in jail.
3: Yeah, siphinde sibe naye phaya omnye esithi sikhona eJozi sime ngenyawo asijive kuqhumuthuli nguAyas Danko Msasazi. 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
0: All right, now we're full fire. No, I asked the assist mazo. Come through the WhatsApp line. Says it's a book corner for Ningi. No, represent. I'm 021-100-6936. If I saw a stranger, Paco Midweek Empire. Yes, we'll catch again. We bring you the best of Afro Pop, South African Afro Pop gems. Sivula ngomthunzi.

0: 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Our best of Mzansi Afropop gems. 25 minutes of uninterrupted music. 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Right?
1: Hola bafuetu. This is the all-star DJ Cleo Iskalin. And you're checking out the Midweek Empire. Every Wednesday with my boy LJ the DJ. Kona Iso. 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
0: Ula. All right, we got something for everybody, Miss Chinchika, single Lady Gaga, I say to Al Jarandro.

0: right, Pumajalo Neo said because of you, Capricla album yakhe is the year of the gentleman. Before that, to Thames City and a Big Daddy, and it called Yongle and Lengu Lady Gaga City Aljorandro.
1: Hey, Taola, what's good, everybody? I'm King Spiritual. 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
0: All right, 17 before 11 o'clock. Hey, how's it going to be on the other side of 11 o'clock? It's in the midweek memory lane where we slow things down. All right, so composer, oh, people are going to be sense and doing in a bunny now. All right, don't miss that. Don't stick around for that. Stick around for that. Apelel?
4: Mm-hmm.
0: What's that corner, sister?
4: The corner,
0: Oh, you're in now?
4: No.
0: Of course. All right, definitely going to go to the numbers of Apelel and for no good bag up a goal.
4: Okay.
0: Going to number pull up all. Right? Yes, most people list the top 10, top 20, right? Top 100. Now, I'm going to go to the second challenge. Which of these three artists, definitely, with artists in that like Negazona, that you think is the most streamed artist on Spotify right now? And there's been that artist.
4: Okay.
0: If you take a AP, Aona is like that's taking the cake, that's topping the charts. That is actually the most listened or streamed artist in the area E1 Spotify.
4: Okay.
0: And number one, it's Tyler ICU.
4: Okay.
0: As artists, as they are just stream.
4: It's kind of like we top 10, ne?
0: Yeah, top 10.
4: Okay.
0: The phone number was Mangay Pile Utipa, Yakwes. Quest is in that.
4: Okay. Shoot.
0: Number one, Spedo Tyler ICU.
4: Mm-hmm.
0: Number two, Spedo Makats.
4: Mm-hmm.
0: And number three, Spedo Usjava, Indra Leaf. Think about it. Now I'm going to tell you about a couple of things. 021-100-6936. Ayo na artist, itopisha yo. Ezati zongo zavel like top 10, zavel like top 20. But vumkono magepile uti balika pambe because artist is in that. Number one, Tyler, I see you. Number two, Umar Khadzi. Sifa lengos java fanini in la lefa. Numbers open, 021-100-6936.

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0: I'm a jaluti TM no may 10 be sitting in Zoom now. 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
0: All right, Pilil. And you get umsebenzi wasekhaya kuthi homework ne umsebenzi wasekhaya.
3: Yo umsebenzi wasekhaya.
0: Ndinike artists zandathu if you just joined us now in Phulaphuli. Ndinike aphelele artists zandathu that out of the three artists ngeyiphi topishayo elidishayo baleka phambili with the most streams up eMzansi Park with Spotify. Ezo artists zandathu ke ndithe yokuqala is either ngu Tyler ICU that is meaning that ngumakhadzi that is thathu ingaba ngusijava na egqwesileyo kweze zintathu pha kwi-streams pha kwi-Spotify. 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
3: Ndiwenzile.
0: Okay. And waphuma nabani wena?
3: Ndiphume noTyler, of course.
0: Tyler.
3: Yes.
0: Don. Sports show.
3: No, kanjani.
0: What if I told you I am with Tyler? As much as Italia from my good top 20, Kanye don't get a good top 10.
3: What?
0: Out of the three, na?
3: It listeners nazo aibo.
0: Even no more cards. I can get a good top 10. Out of the three.
3: So.
0: I artist in a good top 10. This is my luck.
3: Gustava, what?
0: In the liver for Jane. Gustava, yeah, most streamed artist. Play group nigga yon. Of course, man. Sticking a gospel fan. Unkulu, yeah, to yes.

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1: All right, Mihlalo Mizuzu emva kwentsebe yeshumi elinanye for the third and final hour apha kwi Midweek Empire. And this is when we enter a new segment, 25 minutes of uninterrupted slow jams. We call this segment the Midweek Memory Lane, kicking it off Noanita Baker, Sweet Love.

0: 29 minutes after 11 o'clock, man. We slow things down. Uncle Sam taking us far up here because 1998. When I see you smile. Aphelele bo 1998 mntanam. 1998. 1998, man. Throwback. Abana lomculo lona aphelele. Lomculo or kuthiwa the music that's that stand the test of time. Because ingoma yayi classic ngo 1998, isay classic ngo 2026.
1: Yeah.
0: Kuthiwa ke R&B ke le, uma sibona it stands the test of time. Slow, we slow things down just before because we can go back. Sinjo yomculo, that's taking us way back.
1: Yeah,
0: which is something we can't really say about umculo koyo panti apa. And before that, we gave you Ilandiki legend Celine Dion, a song for you. Also gave you a song by Elsa Day by your side, Whitney Houston. Another legend, man. Yeah, now Whitney best team. Greatest love of all. All green. Let's stay together. Anita Baker with a sweet love. Midweek memory lane.
2: You are vibing with LJ the DJ every Wednesday night from 9 p.m. till midnight.
0: All right, change your cars. If you need to call Lom Dufuna, good night. Go ahead, calling Omofuna, go ahead before City Corners, Tihonji, and Noa Pelele. I'm going to call WhatsApp line, and of course, I'm going to send you a message. Preferably, a voice noting at 30 seconds, of course. And, oh, send a little text. This is my phone. WhatsApp number 021-100-6936. Zahara, another throwback, City Walks of Life.

0: Famous respect, maybe representing if and pan if and America's Got Talent. Taking Drove Youth Choir, up among the Sunday musician city Africa, hey, can Pamgam CC, no Donald to be city Uzo Boy, or Tab CNN City, and finally, but let us make a Mizuzu for the 12 minutes before 12 o'clock.
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0: Kufika kuza city corner city khonje ndithe kufika kuza city corner bengabende lomsuku lomhlanje fundini. Aphelele?
3: Yes.
0: Unjani sis?
3: Good. How are you?
0: I'm good. How was the experience?
3: The experience was great.
0: What was being Mrs. Joy?
3: Yeah, educating as well.
0: Okay.
3: Yeah.
0: All right. Did you enjoy your time here?
3: Yes, I did. Oh, what a lovely time.
0: Well, I'm a stranger again. Because I know the guy who like a second attachment, yeah? And then of course new voice up at Heldeberg FM was Amber Ubene owns the show Yako where to.
3: No, I would never. I told you, Bana, I'm a resident. I'm here to stay.
0: There you go.
3: So, you're going to get to hear this voice.
0: Well, it's a done deal. There you have it. She's not a stranger. Good midweek empire. And she look for Nini. This look like a lesbian. You know what? Feel like a sikona, man. I'm a zumbini. Go and pull up, my small again. Bang up, soak, banam, slanjo. Chom sasaza, gatlaliad. Abasasaza, batlal, bot.
3: Mavel.
0: Avel, this is my zopa. And what is the con? It's con. In course. Until next time, and this will be up and it'll be up next week. It's a done deal.
3: Yeah.
0: I'm your boy LJ, the DJ.
3: Yeah, with your girl Apelele. Until next time.
0: You know what I say? We are blessed and we are highly, highly favored. I'll see you.
3: Yeah.
0: Cheers.
3: Bye.

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